thank you for checking out this installment of The Grid. My name is T. Linder from the Detroit Techno Militia. For the last hour, you've been listening to me. Very special thanks to Mr. DJ Roach, who rolled up in here for the first hour and gave us all an underground Detroit education. Thank you to all our friends, fans, and family out there. Have a happy and safe new year. Since this is the holiday season, we're going to take you off the grid with a little Christmas music. True classic. Let's go.

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1: Well,
0: we're back from another fun festival, Tech Troy. Actually, we had another show since then, but I just like talking about Tech Troy. It's a lot of fun. And
1: it was.
0: Sitting across from me, I actually have someone who I was unaware of, but was a stage manager for Tech Troy, apparently.
2: Yeah.
0: So, which that was this year or last year?
2: This year and last year.
0: Oh, so you did 2 years in a row.
2: Last year I was on the D-Lot stage. This year I was doing Building 4 all weekend.
0: Oh, nice.
2: Yeah.
0: Awesome.

0: Yeah, because I kept seeing you over there, and I was like,
1: I know.
0: Well, is she playing? Yeah, but she's still there.
1: I was holding it down.
0: That's yeah. why, because you're stage
1: exactly.
0: managing.
1: I played the dome stage this year, so okay. I like basically ran from stage managing building four to play, and then I like ran back.
0: Yeah, I was broadcasting the main stage, so I was unfortunately over there most of the time, 90% of the time.
1: Same, yeah.
0: But shouts out to my girlfriend. She says I met her. She was fantastic.
1: Oh my god! Hey.
0: So you got a fan.
1: I love it.
0: So you. What time did you? What day and time did you play this last time?
1: I played Saturday at the Dome from 3 to 4:30.
0: Okay, yeah, I like that setup. That was a because last time it was just kind of like a big open area, but it's weird. Like you enclose people, and they seem to have more fun.
1: No, seriously. Shout out to Transphonics. Like they did their thing with the setup, and I feel like really made it feel like a festival stage, especially in kind of like the absence of the globe. I heard a lot of people saying like the Dome was their favorite stage all weekend for sure.
0: Yeah, it was actually kind of a fun little thing, like especially with the sound, like the speakers all around you. Mm-hmm. And, it was a neat spot.
1: Full surround sound. It was fun to play through. I feel like there was a good like clarity of sound. Like you know, I'm always playing like electro with the claps, so it was good to hear that.
0: The one thing I never got to see because I saw they installed lights in there, but I always missed it at night. I only saw it during the day, so I'm really curious how it looked. At night with the lights?
1: The last, or what was this? Maybe it was Saturday. Actually, it might have been Sunday. As I was walking out, nobody was playing at that point, but they had like fabric like hanging off the dome and then like orange lighting, so it looked like it was like on fire. It was crazy. Okay. It was so sick. Yeah.
0: So, Tech Trade is unfortunately gone and done with, but is there anywhere in the future that people can catch you at?
1: Yeah, so I'm playing actually this Saturday at the Eagle. I'm playing Deep Strange. A party like Wax Assassin is putting on. What else is happening? A few other things in July. I'd have to look at my notes app, but that's coming up this
0: that's
1: Saturday.
0: A big one. Yeah, I remember my first Eagle experience ever. It was a fun one. I was house sitting for a friend. And I was driving home, to their home, and I stopped at the Coney across the street, and I just heard in the background, boom, boom, boom, boom, and I was like, that's electronic music. Mm-hmm. And I walked over there, and I was like, hey, what's, because I was familiar with Menjo's, but I'd never been in the Eagle.
1: Yeah.
0: And I was like, what's going on? And they're like, oh, it's an after party. And I was like, oh, that's cool. Can I come in? And they're like, yeah, sure. It's like, all right, cool. And I walk in. I was like, is there a cover? And they're like, no, no.
1: Yeah.
0: And it was a jock party.
1: Oh, my gosh. I feel like it was
0: I've never been to a jock party in my life. And I was just
1: that's
0: like,
1: where you'll get some of everything.
0: Yeah, I was just like, wow, I'm like the only person here under like 50 and the only person that's not wearing nothing but a jock strap.
1: Oh, my God.
0: But the music's fun, so let's go.
1: See, if you go on the leather night, it'd be a different crowd. But I played the Eagle so many times. I feel like it's countless times. Actually, my first gig I ever played was at the Eagle too. So
0: nice.
1: Returning there is always like, okay, I'm back home, I guess. Back at your mom's house though, where it's like, anyway.
0: Yeah, unfortunately my first gig ever, the venue has been closed for quite some time, so I never get to relive it. As a place, do you know Detroit Threads in Hamtramck, the record store? So it was right across the street, and it was called Trowbridge House of Coffee. Mm. And I remember the owner kept saying, he's like, I'm waiting for them to legalize weed because we are THC, Trowbridge House of Coffee. And he's like, we could be like a weed bar and stuff. Mm. And it just didn't last that long. Yeah. They threw some shady after hours and got shut down.
1: So
0: and,
1: that sucks.
0: Yeah. But hey, now the after hour spot is the Eagle, apparently.
1: Yeah.
0: So
1: one of them, yeah.
0: You get the crowd.
1: Mm-hmm, for sure.
0: So you told me also that you're doing a little producing as well.
1: Yeah, slowly, surely getting into it. A friend of mine, Salem, actually showed me Ableton Note a few months ago.
0: Ableton what?
1: Ableton Note. It's like a phone app that Ableton created where basically you can make like sketches and like loops.
0: Okay.
1: And so like shortly before that, I got my first synth. I got a Korg Monologue. And posted this like picture of my setup, and I'm like plugging it into my speaker. Like this had like I didn't have a mixer like this before, so Salem like got me all set up, showed me Ableton Note, and I started to just like make a bunch of loops and sketches on there. And then actually, I guess just 6 weeks ago, I guess it was longer than that at this point, I applied for one of Underground Music Academy's scholarships. They were giving out like 12 scholarships for their courses, and I got it.
0: Oh, nice. So, congratulations.
1: Yeah, thank you.
0: When does that start?
1: It actually is the last week is this coming Sunday.
0: Oh, so you've been in it.
1: It's in and it's out. Yeah.
0: Okay.
2: So you're there with Wajid then, right?
1: Kamu, I think is how you pronounce his name. He's the one who's leading my class. Kamu Black. Yeah. But yeah, so learning how to produce, like I'm still like getting my like feet in the water, I guess, as far as it comes to Ableton. Ableton Note, I probably can make 4 or 5 things a day and just kind of like bust out a new sketch. And yeah, so
0: I'm curious, because you've exposed me to something new. I've never heard of Ableton Note. Can you take, like, because I'm sure it's probably a little more limited being on a phone versus on like a computer with full blown Ableton. Are you able to take an idea or like a project file from Ableton Note and then import it into Ableton and kind of expand upon it?
1: Yeah, so Ableton Note has a MIDI connection, so you can like connect it like via MIDI. But they also have like Ableton Cloud, so you can upload to Ableton Cloud and then use it on like Ableton Live. There was something else I was going to say with that, but it basically, you still have like session view and like arrangement view, but it shows up a little differently. So when you link it to Ableton Live, it pulls everything into session view basically.
0: Okay.
1: But then you can expand from there. And that's kind of the workflow that I was taught in this class. It's like starting with like session view, recording it, kind of like performing it live, and then like arranging things in arrangement view afterwards. So it's kind of different than how I do it on Ableton Note, but it works really well. Yeah.
0: Awesome. So if people are curious about this academy, how did you apply for it if other people are interested?
1: So I think the Underground Music Academy, they have scholarships, I think maybe like twice a year. I believe there's like 6 different classes, ones that are like mixing and mastering your tracks, the alchemy of DJing, Ableton Live, like kind of like basics and foundations, just like a range of different things. But I don't know how often the scholarship periods are open, but they have the classes like in these 6-week sessions, and then it's like the next season. So,
0: awesome.
1: Yeah. But they have events and all type of stuff throughout the year, so I'm sure people can find stuff outside of these two. Outside of the classes, I mean.
0: Awesome.
1: Yeah.
0: Sweet.
1: And like I said, big radio listener, so I love like Wajid. He has his radio show on WDT on Wednesdays from like 8 to 9 p.m. It's like 101.9.
0: Same time as us, unfortunately. Oh, that's a bummer.
1: I know. 101.9. But, yeah.
0: I grew up listening to 101.9. It's always been I grew up listening to 101.9. It's always been a favorite of mine.
1: Oh yeah, I love
0: it. One of the few like terrestrial radio stations where you can hear like kind of more underground music.
1: Yeah, music, podcast shows. I have like Detroit Today on there, but I've always like loved the radio, like 90.9. I get like my jazz and like, or it's like classical in the day and it's like jazzy nights at night, and you're just talking about CJAM 99.1. I'm just always trying to find a new radio station. Also because I don't have Bluetooth in my car, and I had like a Bluetooth transmitter and it stopped working. So I just listen to the radio.
0: Okay.
1: Or on my phone.
0: Awesome. Well, when the collapse of society happens and we're all stuck with FM radio, you'll be the go-to person.
1: Oh my gosh.
0: You'll know all the good radio stations.
1: I'll be there. No, I need to get into my AM bag.
0: So apparently, like the guys from Underground Resistance are buying the AM radio station next door.
2: Yeah,
0: and so there's gonna have like a I'm assuming they're gonna do electronic music on it, but yeah, wow. Like electronic music on an AM radio station.
1: Whoa. So. Yeah, I don't really know a lot of it. Oh,
2: yeah. I mean, I talked to Mike Banks over at Tech Troy. And he had mentioned to me that they were purchasing the old WJZZ building.
1: Wow.
2: So they got, if you look at everything, you got Submerge, mm-hmm. then the JZZ building, and then the Underground Music Academy right next door to that. So basically, it's like a one-stop campus.
1: Wow. That's going to be cool. Yeah. I don't know much AM radio. I feel like there's a lot of, like, religious stations on there. Or you get, like, traffic. That's kind of
0: traffic.
1: The two. Traffic or
0: news.
1: Yeah, it's like a preacher.
0: What was the other thing? Oh, yeah. So because we talked about your production as well as, I guess, mixes, is there anywhere where people can listen to your either your music or your mixes online?
1: Yeah. So I have a few mixes out on SoundCloud. It's just under Idel. It's A-I-D-E-L in all caps. I'm kind of the, like, you had to be there. So I don't have a lot of, like, recorded mixes from sets like these. But I have a few, like, that I've just, like, recorded in my house and put out. I just recently did this, like, June, like, discoveries mix of just, like, stuff that I've discovered but didn't really play out in June. So that's kind of, like, raw. But, yeah, it's Idel there. My Instagram is Idel Picture. So A-I-D-E-L Picture.
0: So are you...
1: Yeah.
0: I'm curious where the picture part comes from. Are you a photographer or anything? Or
1: I feel like I'm a multifaceted artist, so... I used to do a lot more, like, photography, modeling stuff. I had kind of, like, a renegade at-home studio set up in my basement, like, a little photography studio that I would rent out to local artists. Just trying to, like, make photography and even just finding a studio space more accessible. I don't do that anymore, but I feel like I've just always been kind of, like, immersed in art in different ways, and a lot of that was, like, visual art. But I grew up as, like, a choir kid, too. I was in, like, a cappella choir. So music and art in that way has always been very foundational to me as a person. So,
0: I guess I got one more thing for you, and then Woodward, if you have any questions. Dolls Night Detroit, you said, is something that you run?
1: Yeah, I'm one of the co-founders. It's me, Swan, Irvin, and then Jay Phillip. I'd have to put the full names out there. But we co-founded it in November 2023. It's a party that platforms and provides, like, safety and visibility for trans and non-binary people in nightlife. So all of the artists that we book are exclusively trans or non-binary. And, yeah, we've been rocking out since November 2023. We started at High Dive before they sold. Then we moved to High Dive and Spotlight. We had a residency there for a while. Then we were kind of back at High Dive again with the new owners and back at Spotlight. And now we've been mostly kind of out of Paris Bar on, like, McNichols. So, yeah, we bounce around. But I love Dolls Night. And truly, like, for me to be able to... I have a background in public health, so a lot of, like, what I think about in terms of parties is, like, harm reduction, party safety, how can people, like, have a good time and then also, like, leave the party whole, you know, as much as you can, you know?
0: Not being carried out by
1: exactly.
0: your best friend.
1: Yeah, you're not laid out on the table. So that's, like, a huge aspect of, like, Dolls Night for us. It's just, like, the safety of the parties. But we've been thankful to, like, I would say, like, put a lot of, like, trans non-binary DJs on and provide the space for them to play. A lot of people have played their first gigs there and went on to play other stuff. Yeah, it's just a great community. So awesome. November, we'll be celebrating 3 years.
0: Oh, shoot.
1: Yeah.
0: You already have, like, a special event planned for that, or?
1: Not really.
0: No?
1: We're a little...
0: Okay. I mean, you got a while.
1: Like,
0: you know, got a while.
1: But we do, like, an August celebration for Swan and Jay. Like, their birthdays are both in August, and then my birthday is in November, which happens to line up with our, like, anniversary party. So I'm still trying to think about who, what, and where I want,
0: okay.
1: like, what I want to do for that.
0: When is the next one, if people want to come check it out?
1: Still in planning, actually. Okay. The next official one that's on the calendar will be October 23rd
0: okay.
1: at Paris, but potentially something before then. And I want to have a picnic. I want to, like, rent out a pavilion at Belle Isle and have, like, a little Dolls Night picnic. So
0: sounds fun.
1: Hopefully before the summer's done, I can do that.
0: Hey, Woodward, do you have anything?
2: I just want to know, who influenced your style? I mean, was it a DJ? Was it a particular artist that makes you you?
1: I would say, like I said, kind of growing up as, like, a music kid, my dad was a DJ. He was, like, a vinyl DJ who did more, like, R&B, soul, like think like kind of like backyard parties, weddings, things like that. And so I was around a lot of this equipment a lot, but didn't really like process it until I was a lot older. And in high school, I was into a lot of like rock, classical music. And thinking back on that more recently, I've like kind of discovered that some of the foundations of that music was like the basis of my introduction into like techno style music. So a lot of that, but not one person in particular. I love You Are, of course. I play a lot of like electro, some more like minimal techno, and I don't know. I like to experiment and go all over the place, but
2: in other words, the Jill of all trades.
1: Yeah, exactly. I like that Jill of all trades. Okay. You know, I can do the down tempo set and I can do the hard electro. I'm trying to get to the warehouse soon and play something late at night.
2: Right.
1: So yeah, I like to switch it up a lot, but Anthony Rother is like one of my favorite artists. And then on the other end, like Sleep Archive. I really love Sleep Archive.
2: Okay.
1: Yeah.
2: Sweet.
3: All right. Well, what the heck happened to the sound?
2: What you done did now?
3: I bumped something.
1: Are we still
3: that was
1: here?
3: Me. That was on me.
1: Hey.
3: Anyways, you ready to get up there and make some noise for us? All right, sweet. Let's do this. Woodward, do you have anything coming up? I guess we can talk about BlizzFest really quick. Well,
2: yeah, we can talk about. Yeah, we can talk about BlizzFest.
3: So BlizzFest.
2: Yeah. For those of you that are going to be heading north towards the Petoskey and Harbor Springs area, Brent and I are doing the BlizzFest Silent Disco. I'm playing, well, you, me, and Linder are playing on Saturday night.
3: Oh, we're Saturday? Okay.
2: Yeah.
3: All right. I was curious what day we were playing. I wasn't told yet. That'll be fun.
2: Yeah. You know, Soul's going to be playing Friday. I'll have the rundown just a little later during the next break.
3: For those who are unfamiliar with BlizzFest, it is actually not an electronic music festival. It's like a folk music festival. But at night, they do a silent disco, which in my mind is the only silent disco that makes sense to me. Because at midnight, because of noise ordinance, all the stages close. And the silent disco opens at midnight. And there is a large line outside of the silent disco at midnight. And because that's your only option for music.
2: They're changing it up. We're on the Michigan stage this year.
3: The Michigan stage?
2: Yeah. So I'm assuming it's probably like one of the covered areas where the musicians play.
3: Oh.
2: I don't know. I know we've been in the tent for the last 5 years?
3: Yeah.
2: 6 years? So this is going to be something different.
3: Okay. All right. We'll see what happens. But yeah, it goes until like 5 in the morning and there's no issues because there's no noise. But because, like I said, it's your only option for music at that point, it turns into a big party atmosphere. Whereas usually at like any other, because I did the silent disco at Electric Forest and it just felt weird because I was like, why aren't you people? Like I had a huge crowd in front of me. Don't get me wrong. I was grateful for that. But I was just like, why aren't you guys at like a regular stage? Go feel the music. But at BlizzFest, it just makes sense and it works and it's a lot of fun. All right, you are tuned into Planet Funk on 313.fm. This is Idol.

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0: Check. What's up, everyone? Thank you for tuning in to Planet Funk on 313.fm. Really quick before we get into the show, special announcement. It's a new song in the background right now. It is called In the Rain. It's by Badria, and I believe it's her brother, Howard, featuring the Malik Alston Trio. Believe it or not, we'll actually be playing a show live right here in Detroit. They will be at, if I can get it here, at the Spotlight Detroit, where bit of a funny story, I guess, because I was there last night, and so was my guest.
1: Yeah.
0: And we never saw each other.
1: At all.
0: The entire time.
1: Wild.
0: We both showed up literally at the same time. I was there all the way till the end. Never saw each other.
1: Yeah.
0: Yeah, so anyway. Oh, sorry. Go ahead.
1: Oh, I'm sorry. I was there until like 12:30.
0: Oh.
1: Wow.
0: But anyways, yeah, the show is from 7:30 p.m. to 11:30. And it's Badria featuring, Badria's the one on the vocals in the track. It's her featuring the Malik Alston Trio. And it's a free show. So no cover. Next Wednesday at Spotlight Detroit. But yeah, as I was mentioning my guest, we were hanging out, never even saw each other, but...
1: Wild.
0: Now we're standing right across from each other. We can't miss each other now.
1: We cannot miss each other. It's been such a long time.
0: Right? But Mr. Elvin Shavers, what's going on?
1: Yeah. I'm here.
0: Yeah?
1: Hang

0: Hanging out in lovely Detroit.
1: So what brought you here this time? Was it Charivari or?
0: Charivari, and I usually come here like twice or three times a year, and I decided to bring my mother and show her around.
1: Okay, so is this her first time in Detroit?
0: It's not her first time. It's about her seventh or eighth time. Pretty much.
1: So she's a veteran.
0: Yeah, okay. She's a veteran. She knows her streets now. It's like, wow, she's got a great memory on like areas. Like, isn't that the place where we had this and that? Like, wow, you remember that. It's great.
1: Have you taken your mother to a show that you played here yet?
0: I have not taken my mother to a show here.
1: Okay.
0: No.
1: Has she been to one of your shows before?
0: She's been to one of my shows before. She enjoyed herself.
1: Awesome.
0: Yeah.
1: Awesome.
0: She didn't think that she would like it, but she was getting down.
1: Oh, she got out on the dance floor and got down for a bit?
0: Yeah, moved a foot or two. It was great.
1: Okay, awesome, awesome.
0: Yeah.
1: So there is something else that you're doing here in Detroit other than playing the show tonight. And if people really like what they hear tonight, they better get in their cars.
0: Because
1: you're playing a show right after this, right? You're double duty tonight.
0: I'm playing a show right after this. Double duty. I'm playing at Friends Cocktail Lounge on 8 Mile. I believe I play at 10 o'clock. Great lineup. It's got Bruce Bailey. It's got me. It's got Earl Mixon McKinney. Phil the Mix. DJ Suspense. It's got Sexy Sauce. It's going to be a good old time.
1: I'm really curious who Sexy Sauce is.
0: Yeah. Yeah.
1: So I know the other names, but I've never heard Sexy Sauce, so
0: Sexy
1: I'm really
0: sauce.
1: Curious.
0: Yes. He's like Sexy Sauce.
1: So what have you been up to?
0: Staying safe.
1: Okay.
0: You know, staying in the house, and now I'm just trying my best to bob and weave, you know, wear my mask on everywhere I go, and you know, try to see my friends from time to time. Get some DJ gigs in and just enjoy life.
1: Yeah.
0: Yeah.
1: So do you want to, because like you mentioned, you're visiting Detroit right now. Do you want to mention where you're from so people can get an idea where you're coming from?
0: So I'm from Warren, Ohio. However, I moved to Greensboro, North Carolina back in August of 2004.
1: I didn't know you were originally from Ohio.
0: Yeah,
1: this is news to me.
0: Yeah.
1: Okay, I always thought you were from North Carolina.
0: No, Warren, Ohio.
1: Okay.
0: I believe the Packard automobile was invented there, and then all things were like, they came to Detroit. So we have like a loose like relationship.
1: Okay.
0: Detroit, Michigan, and Warren, Ohio. Lots of industrial stuff like that. But anyway, I moved to North Carolina. Really great scene between Greensboro, Charlotte, Durham. All kinds of great people are coming through. So it's a great time for the electronic music scene. Actually, the past 5 years have been great. Between Charlotte and Durham alone, you know, they've brought some great people. Honey Dijon, Ellen Aliens come through, Helena Hoff. Man, Kai Alsay's been there. All kinds of other, Terry Hunter, Wayne Williams, all kinds of other Soulful House DJs and whatnot. They come through all the time. Ocean Law Day was there about a week ago. So yeah, it's a pretty good scene. You've got to drive, you know, between Greensboro, Charlotte, and Durham. Expect to drive about an hour and 20 minutes.
1: Okay.
0: But it's going to be worth it. We've got great food in each city. So come on down to North Carolina if you get a chance, y'all.
1: So the one thing, you know, I don't think I ever asked you this.
0: Yeah.
1: Cause I usually ask like a lot of like places out of the country, but I did ask the group that came from LA a couple of weeks ago.
0: Yeah.
1: What's your guys' late night? Because, you know, here in Detroit, we have the Coney is our late night food. You know, over in Toronto, surprisingly, it's Chinese food. Like, you can go get Chinese food at like 5-6 in the morning.
0: Wow.
1: You know, in Germany, Donner.
0: Uh-huh.
1: What do you do in North Carolina?
0: We love a good chicken biscuit.
1: Okay. At like 3 in the morning after the
0: matter.
1: Club?
0: Yeah.
1: Okay.
0: We have a fast food chain that's big in North Carolina. It's called Cookout. And, you know, they specialize in grilling their hamburgers. And it tastes like you got like a hamburger from like a friend's or family's like cookout or whatnot. So they've got ridiculous side items. You can get a burger, and their side items include a quesadilla. Or a cheese, okay. Like cheesy, like wrap of some sort. With
1: so you
0: like
1: get like a meal with a meal.
0: Yeah, you get a meal, like a burger with a side of fries, and then you also get an additional side, and you can have the option of having a complete chicken or cheese quesadilla as an additional side item, no additional charge.
1: Oh, wow.
0: You know, you get the massive sweet teas. I mean, it's the South, you
1: so that's,
0: know,
1: that's
0: like
1: the
0: really
1: spot
0: like
1: when I go
0: to your bones.
1: See, I have family in the Carolinas.
0: Yeah.
1: So now when I visit them, I know I have to go there.
0: Cookout.
1: Okay.
0: Look it up.
1: I'm surprised I never heard of it.
0: Yep. Okay. They've become wildly popular. You might see a cookout up here in the next 5 years. Who knows?
1: Okay.
0: They are wildly popular. Open till like 3 a.m.
1: Okay.
0: Line is, you know, line down the street.
1: Wow.
0: Yeah. But the food is good.
1: Okay.
0: Go there or just any other place that's open and just fend for yourself. But, you know, a chicken biscuit is what the North Carolinians love.
1: Okay. Now I know.
0: Yep.
1: So I know one thing we've definitely talked about in the past is you roll with Strictly Showstroll. You've been with them for a while. But
0: yeah,
1: for anyone that's new to the show or new to you, what is Strictly Social?
0: Strictly Social is a DJ collective. You know, we all have our DJ collectives, and this is the Greensboro, North Carolina underground house music collective. And it's a very diverse lineup of people. You know, you've got me, you've got Freddie Fred, Graham Pickford. He's actually from north of London, England. We've got another DJ named Jonathan Viscunha. He's from Venezuela. And we've got Christian Summers. He's from Greensboro, but he's got a ton of family actually here and in Cleveland. So he's all over the place. You know, he was up this way maybe about 3 weeks ago. So it's a pretty diverse collection of us DJs.
1: Now, is there like a kind of specific sound that you guys put out?
0: That's
1: or
0: a great
1: is it just
0: question.
1: All over the board? Or?
0: It's all over the board. You know,
1: okay,
0: when we curate our shows, ideally we like to have each show sound different. But in doing so, it can be tricky. But more or less, if you come to a Strictly Social show, you're going to hear, you know, your house. Sometimes you might hear, you know, the hard techno or the bass music or whatnot. But it's mostly four on the floor music. You know, it's
1: okay,
0: all kinds of stuff. Minimal, Latin, jazzy. It could be just deep, soulful. Just come on out. Strictly Social, GSO. Find us on Instagram, Twitter, Facebook.
1: Okay, sweet.
0: Yeah.
1: Now, how about if people want to follow you specifically, like if they want to check out more mixes by you or anything like that?
0: If you want to follow me, you can just check me out on Twitter, Alvin Shavers, or even on SoundCloud, Alvin Shavers, or MixCloud, Alvin Shavers. The pattern there, right?
1: You got lucky where it wasn't like a popular name where you had to put like a 7 or something after it or anything. Okay.
0: Yeah. Alvin Shavers, look it up and you will find a bunch of mixes. Most of them are on MixCloud. You got a couple on SoundCloud, and then I've got a couple just floating around. Just, you know, do your Google search Alvin Shavers and it'd be like the first 5 or 25 things that pop up.
1: Okay. Well, how long are you here in Detroit? Do you have any other shows you're playing while you're here?
0: I think I might be playing Saturday at the Mix. At Mix.
1: Okay.
0: It's like an anniversary party of some sort.
1: Okay.
0: So that's Saturday. I don't really know the full details of that, but I'm assuming, I don't know, 10 o'clock until 2 o'clock is the show probably. But yeah, come on out to the Mix as well if you're not busy on Saturday. Should be a good time as well.
1: Sweet.
0: Yeah.
1: How about any plans for when you get back to North Carolina? Any shows that you're playing out there?
0: We've been doing a lot of shows at random venues that we've made like a space out of. So we've got a show at this barcade. It's like a nationally known barcade called Boxcar.
1: Those are fun.
0: They are fun.
1: Enjoy those.
0: Yeah, and they've got a beautiful space in the back, and they're actually building another space in the back.
1: We had some fierce NBA jam battles to some raging techno in the background, and it was great.
0: Oh, that sounds amazing. But yeah, we've got shows there, and we're working on some other spaces. So just follow us, Strictly Social GSO, and we've got you covered.
1: Sweet. Well, you want to play some tunes for us then?
0: Yeah, let's do it.
1: Okay, sweet.
0: Yeah. All right.

0: So that was a lot of fun.
1: That was fun. Yeah, that was fun.
0: I was like, hey, should I go? Actually, I just realized it's really loud. I just had the headphones turned way down. I was like, hey, should I play more acid house or should I go hip house? And you were like, hey, go hip house. And it just kind of turned into a thing. And so we were talking because no one's really playing hip house anymore. Or some people still play it, but no one really makes it anymore.
1: No, they really don't. And they should.
0: And we were like, hey, what if we started making hip house?
1: Yeah, that would set the party off.
0: So maybe some new hip house coming to you from the Detroit, North Carolina connection.
1: Yeah.
0: But, I want to thank everyone that tuned in. But, of course, if you want to keep the music going and you want to, like, head out to a venue, you can go where?
1: Friends Cocktail Lounge on 8 Mile Road. Show going on right now. Me, Phil the Mix, DJ Suspense, Bruce Bailey, Mike Todd, Earl Mixon McKinney, and Sexy Sauce. It's a great lineup. Deep House, Soulful House. Who knows where we're going? It's going to be a good time. Come on out.
0: And, of course, if you can't make it out, unfortunately, maybe you don't have a car or something, you can still keep the music going because right after this show, once we shut up and get off the air, Bam's House Party is going to go. And, Bam's been in the game for a long time. He's been broadcasting for I don't know how many years now. But they're familiar with The Mix with Bam on WHFR. It is now Bam's House Party on 313.fm. And when I shut up, he's going to get on the air. So, again, huge thank you to everyone that tuned in tonight. Huge thank you to my guest, Alvin Shavers.
1: Thanks for having me, buddy.
0: Check him out.
1: It was a pleasure being here.
0: 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It's easy. 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
1: Alvin Shavers.
0: And, of course, a huge thank you to Detroit Threads for hosting us each and every week. Got to say huge thank you to Urban Bean Co. as well for being our past host, which will soon be Speakerbox. They got the website now, and they also have the Facebook got the official name changed, so I guess it's official. It will be Speakerbox. Mm-hmm. And also, of course, got to say huge thank you to Mr. Jeff Adoom, hosting over 10 years of archives for the MP3s. So, if you're ever bored and you want to listen to some music, just go to download.313.fm or just go to 313.fm and click on the archive shows link. Or if you're lazy like me, just subscribe to 313.fm on iTunes and it will tell you when there's a new episode. Like this one, that'll probably be up in, well, I'm leaving the country, but I'll be sure to get on it. Actually, I'll be in the train for a couple hours, so maybe I can upload it if the Wi-Fi is stable on the train.
1: Yeah.
0: Maybe I can upload the the episode then, but I'll try to get it up as soon as possible. And, because this was a fun episode.
1: I had a ball. Yeah. It was great.
0: So I'm excited to hear this mix again.
1: Fist pumping and everything. Dancing.
0: But, again, huge thank you to everyone for tuning in, and I think that's going to do it for the night. So peace out.
1: Later.

0: Hey, what's up, everyone? Thank you for tuning in to Planet Funk on burstradio.net. We're here with one of our guests so far. The other one's still getting records. But Michael Aaron of Melt. What's up, sir?
1: How's it going?
0: Pretty good. Now, I know you've been playing for a while, DJing, but Melt is kind of a new thing, which is your business. Do you want to go ahead and explain what Melt is?
2: Sure. It's a gelato and coffee shop that's located in the heart of Midtown, Cass and Willis, kitty corner from Avalon. We specialize in all sorts of coffee drinks, and our specialty is coffee-based drinks that we flavor with gelato. So you can mix and match, make anything you want out of any of the flavors of gelato we have. We have all types of syrups and toppings, and in addition to that, baked goods, candy, treats, a lot of sweets and desserts.
0: And I can attest, it's very good, especially the French toast.
3: Yeah.
2: That's my personal favorite.
0: Yeah, it actually tastes like French toast.
2: Yeah.
0: Now, you guys, as well as here, are very techno-friendly because you guys are running your own night over there on Mondays and Tuesdays. Why don't you explain what that's all about?
2: Well, recently we just decided to do something on Mondays and Tuesday nights to, boost traffic and utilize the space a little bit. Mondays in particular because it coincides with the slow roll, which is a really long bike ride all over greater downtown. And we have 2 to 3 rotating DJs every night, and they just come in and play sort of lounge music, chill music, low-key house, minimal techno, whatever.
0: No long booty?
2: Yeah. Maybe one day. Maybe on one day on Saturdays when I get a liquor license. I just kind of wanted to host something to allow people that don't really get a chance to play out much to do that.
0: Right on. You've had a couple of our guests come out to your place. Warren,
2: yeah.
0: Greg, mm-hmm. Tim, myself.
4: Yeah. It's been real. I had a lot of fun there. And I must say, I have to give it up to you, man. You really handled that business. We were there, about a week ago or so. And mm-hmm. I could have swore, I may be exaggerating a little bit, but it's like 90 bicycles pulled up. I was like, oh, boy.
2: Yeah, we had an unexpected
4: bike
2: ride.
4: You got slammed hard.
2: Yeah, a different bike ride came unannounced. There was like 30 people there all at once. So.
0: Yeah.
2: That's always exciting.
4: The lobby was 40. He handled every order by himself.
2: That's what you got to do.
0: Yeah. Right on. Now, if people like what they hear from you tonight, you also have a residency as well at Menjo's, correct?
2: That's true. Every Friday night, I'm there from 10 to 2, playing, it's house and techno, a little bit more mainstream, definitely not as hard as what I'm going to play tonight.
4: Okay.
2: It's a really awesome venue, never any cover, and they have drink specials, lighted parking lot, etc., so it's a
4: nice.
2: Really cool place.
4: Nice.
0: Sweet.
4: Cool.
0: Are you playing anywhere else other than Menjo's? Is there like any one-offs or anything that you have booked or any other residencies that we don't know about?
2: Well, I don't have any more residencies, at least not at the moment. A couple of things in October. Poison Panda, they're like a collective of DJs that play harder stuff, harder techno, drum and bass, that sort of thing. They're having 2 events at Tangent Gallery. One October 14th, one October 25th. I'm playing both of those. And then they're having a Halloween party at the Works November 1st that I'll also be at. And also playing Detroit Threads Saturday, October 18th, right?
4: Yeah. You're playing you're playing October 18th.
2: Yeah.
4: It's called Friends in Vinyl, hosted by Detroit D Sessions, and he'll be out playing that Saturday on
0: right
4: the 18th.
0: On. And I'll be there.
4: And you're playing too.
0: Yep. Speaking of Threads, though, they're also hosting an event on the 11th as well for... I honestly can't think of what the event's for.
4: It's a festival, isn't it?
0: Yeah, it's something going down in Hamtramck. I can't remember exactly what it is.
4: Right.
0: But, I'll be playing there as well as, I think, some of the DTM crew, like Neil V., I know Warren's going to be there as well.
4: Yep.
0: But yeah, that should be a good time. Speaking of Detroit Threads, that's where our other guest is right now, picking up some more techno records to play
4: here.
0: Oh,
4: he's there right now?
0: Well, she, but yeah.
4: Oh, yeah, I just wanted to say she.
0: But yeah, other than that, do you have anything else coming up?
2: Not right now. You know, I usually don't get booked more than a month in advance. So
4: okay, really? we're gonna put you to work, man.
2: Okay,
0: right.
4: I got something coming up with Strange Love Productions. Me and James playing. Whenever we tag team together, we going under the name called So Deep. So okay. That's coming up November the 7th at the Works.
0: Right,
4: so
0: on.
4: That should be pretty fun.
2: All right, sounds good.
4: Yeah.
0: Well, if you want, you can go ahead and jump up there and start getting set up.
2: Okay.
4: Yeah.
0: I know. Oh, you can go ahead now.
2: Okay.
0: I know as far as next week, I don't have anything booked up, as well as the week after. I'm keeping it open for a reason, but it should be a good show if it does happen. Speaking of Elba, it looks like they're here. I see the Detroit Techno Militia Ford Focus out there.
4: Yeah.
0: So, but anyways.
4: And I came in support, too.
0: Oh, you are? Yeah, that's right. You're representing.
4: I'm representing, man. I'm a representative.
0: But I do know in 3 weeks from now, we're going to have Joe G, not to be confused with Sources, Joe G's.
4: Oh, but I was about to say that. You mean the Source dude?
0: No, but Joe G, Joe Gutierrez or something like that. But he's going to be playing with Number 9. Number 9 was originally from Detroit, but moved down to Florida, and I have not seen the guy in years, and I am very excited to have him on the show.
4: Nice,
0: so
4: nice.
0: That should be a good one. And then, speaking of techno, like tonight, the guests for the week after are going to be Chris Sutton and Chris Roxburg, and it's going to be a lot of techno. So,
4: wow.
0: Kind of excited for that.
4: That's cool.
0: Other than that, I guess we can announce what's coming up in the later months in a little bit. But okay.
4: I might have to get in on some of that because I have, lately, I've been really getting into the hard techno, and I love it. That's why I really made sure I was down here tonight.
0: We did some techno at the Works together.
4: Yeah, we did.
0: Even though our set got cut short.
4: Yeah, we got cut real short, but it's okay.
0: And I threw the Player Haters acapella on after.
4: Yeah. Yeah, you did. That was right on time. So, you know, it sent us to the guillotine after that, but it's cool.
0: Right?
4: Miss Linder, what's up?
0: You want to jump on a mic for a minute? Oh,
4: you can
0: grab this one if you want. Or anyone. Doesn't really matter. So, you guys made it.
1: We made it.
0: What's going on?
1: Nothing. We were on a wild goose chase for some dinner.
0: Yeah?
1: Ended up with Coney's.
0: Okay. Lafayette or American?
1: We'd like me more if I pick one over the other?
0: I don't know. I'm kind of a actually, here, you can throw these on. I'm actually kind of a Lafayette guy.
1: American all day.
0: Ooh.
1: I'm sorry.
0: That's all right. I think I ran into you guys there one time during movement. I'm not sure if it was you or someone else, but I remember I ran by and there's a whole group of people in the window.
1: Definitely. Plus, we had to give her the full American experience.
0: Okay. Right?
1: We have Elba here.
0: So hello. What's going on?
3: Hi.
0: How's it going? Long time no see.
3: Yeah, everything okay. Thank you so much. Hello.
0: Yeah.
3: First, thank you so much for inviting me. It's always
0: of course.
3: Big, big, big pleasure. And I'm so happy. And right now I was so excited just to come out from from the car and see the city. I love the city so much. So
0: yeah.
3: I'm totally happy, thank you.
0: Yeah, we missed you last year.
3: Yes, I know. I came here only for the festival, actually.
0: Right.
3: In May. And it was not like now or the other time. I was really concentrated, so really in the mood of the festival. So.
0: Right.
3: And I didn't want to play. I mean, I played, of course, but it was more to enjoy the festival.
0: Right on.
1: We missed her this
0: well,
1: year.
0: Congratulations as well on becoming an aunt. I know that's why you missed out.
1: Yes,
3: thank you.
1: Marta.
3: Thank you.
1: Getting her first shout out. You'll have to play this for her brother.
3: Yeah.
1: For your brother.
3: I will do it. So, ciao, Marta.
5: Hi.
3: The sweetie.
0: But I know you guys just came back from Detroit Threads.
3: Yes, we just came back from Detroit Threads.
0: You got some new fire?
3: I found some music. Angie was really surprised because I needed like 10

0: seconds, but if it don't grab me right away, I'm just
1: I'm the same way.
2: Next.
1: Yeah,
2: exactly.
1: Definitely.
2: Yes.
1: It's, and she's being she's not telling you the whole story. She's just pacing herself because she's going to do a 9-hour shopping session at Detroit Threads tomorrow. Michael's nice. Coming to pick her up.
2: Yes.
1: And she will just live, eat, breathe Detroit Threads for about 9 hours.
0: There's a place, Al Kamar, that has really good pizza. That's what I stopped in there once. Mike thinks it's a guy that worked at a radio station because he dropped off like probably 30 or 40 boxes of 45s.
1: Oh, I was going through a couple of those boxes.
0: The white boxes?
1: Tonight,
0: yeah, they're still there. But I stopped by and he says, well, I'll tell you what. I just got, because every time I'm going in there, I'm like, oh, do you have any hip hop 45s? Do you have any, you know, disco 45s? And he goes, tell you what, I just got about 30 or 40 boxes of 45s. None of them are organized, none of them have even opened. I'll let you be the first one to go through
1: nice.
0: Them, but, you know, you just have to dig because none of it's organized. I have no time to organize them.
3: Nice.
0: So I just went up to that Al Kamar place that I mentioned and got a large pizza and just sat there for hours digging and eating pizza. So
1: yeah, he served, when he gets pizza, that's where he orders from. So he'll probably
2: we
1: get some pizza.
2: We had the pizza last
1: yes,
2: time.
1: Yes, we did have the
2: remember.
1: Pizza.
0: Okay.
3: Yeah, you got to bring a lunch.
1: I know,
2: yes.
1: Right?
2: I will do it.
1: And a bottle of water and some hand lotion.
2: Yeah, it's more than water,
1: lots
2: bottle
1: of lotion.
2: Of bottle.
3: Hand lotion?
1: Hand lotion. From when you're digging.
3: Oh, okay. I thought maybe you were talking about something else. So, another show, Angie. Another show.
1: Wrong 12-inch there, buddy. Wrong 12-inch.
3: Keep it clean. It's a family show.
1: Sorry.
0: All right. Well, are you about ready over there, sir? Okay. Well, we'll get more to interviewing with you before you go on. We got a little bit of a late start, so I want to jump into the music as quickly as possible. But if you're ready, you can go ahead, get ready.
1: Oh, we need to open the curtains, though. This is unacceptable.
0: Yeah, it is. I'll go down there.
1: All right.
0: I'll open them up. But, yeah, if you are all set, then you are tuned into Planet Funk on burstradio.net. This is Michael Aaron. You can go. I was trying to play it out so we didn't have dead air. All right. There we go.

16, I won a great victory. I felt in that moment I would live to be 100. Now I know I shall not see 30. None of us know our end, really. Or what hand will guide us there. A kin may move a man. A father may claim a son. That man can also move himself. And only then does that man truly begin his own game. Remember, howsoever you are played, or by whom, your soul is in your keeping alone. Even though those who presume to play you be kings or men of power, when you stand before God, you can

0: So yeah, that was actually pretty awesome. Thank you, sir. Whoa! Where did that come from?
1: Aaron.
0: Problem solved, just unplug
1: it. He wasn't done yet. No, I'm just kidding.
0: Anyways.
1: So, Michael, Aaron, congratulations on your first burst session.
0: So, yeah, that was actually really good. That's actually what I was hoping for. Lots of really hard techno.
1: Well, when I first met him, I got in my friend Ken's car, and one of his mixes was playing, and I actually thought it was an Adam Bear mix. And then he was like, oh, no, this is my friend Michael. And that's how I found him, and here he is now. And seriously, if you guys have never had really good gelato in Midtown, Melt would be the place to do that. Yeah, he popped my gelato, Jerry.
0: Well, coming up next, if you want to jump on a microphone real quick. One thing I wanted to throw a mention of real quick, though, is today, actually. It started at 3 p.m., but it's going to go all day. For anyone that knew Teresa DeKaiser or her family, they are holding a benefit at... or actually anyone that was even affected by this in any way, shape, or form. They're holding a benefit for her family and in her honor at Gator Jake's Bar and Grill, which is off of Van Dyke in Sterling Heights. It's going until 2 a.m. They're selling t-shirts for a donation of $15. And I know they're going to set up a fun thing where you can still donate after today if you would like to. The other thing that was actually just posted to the page, and this is actually pretty cool, is Pretty Lights, which was, I guess, one of her favorite artists, actually caught word of this. And they're going to be raffling off some items for her and her family. So I thought that was actually really cool of them.
1: That is awesome.
0: But anyways... we're here finally with Mad Alba.
2: Hi. Hello, everybody. Thank you so much again.
0: Oh yeah, no, you're welcome. Thank you for coming and playing tonight. Now one thing I wanted to mention is because we have Angie here and we have Greg representing over here. Lost the camera. But you were recently signed to Detroit Techno Militia.
2: Oh, yes. Officially since April of this year. And because Bill and Tom came in Berlin, as always, in April for the tour. And they played to our party. I'm resident of a party in Berlin called Homopathic. And it's once a month. And the last time they came in Berlin... April of this year, they make me this special offer, and I was totally happy. I mean, it's difficult it's still difficult to believe for me that's happening to me, and it's incredible. I'm so happy, really. So, thank you, Angie. You are here, and yes, since April of this year.
0: Now I heard that with that, you're working on your first release for DTM with T-Lender?
2: Yes, something like that. Actually, Tom, let me listen. The last project is working on, and he asked me to make a remix for that. And I will do it. Of course, I will do it. And when I come back now in Berlin, and I will... restart to work in our studio, because actually I work together with a partner of mine, and the name is Syncopied, aka Paolo. I say hello to Paolo. Hello, Paolo. Yeah. I love you.
0: Hello. Sorry you couldn't make it.
2: And yes, and I will work together with him, of course, because he helps me about the properly technical stuff. And yes, I will do it. Of course.
0: Now, you guys actually have started a label on your own.
2: We started our own label, yes. The name of the project is Arkita. And the record is it's out right now, since today or yesterday, I think. And the worst thing was, unfortunately, that we get the copies like on Friday, the 26th, when I leave from Berlin, and we get the copies in the afternoon, and I left in the morning. So actually, I don't have any copy here. But yes, the first release is out now, only on vinyl, and it's still it's already in some record shop. I saw today that it's already in Hardworks. It's a really famous record shop in Berlin. And yes, I mean, we were working on it since a couple of months, and actually two of the tracks is we are going to release are tracks is we did in the last year, like 2 or 3 years ago. Once was totally like forgotten. We totally forgot it, and I found it just so it was a case. I mean, it was not expected, and then we starting to work on it again. And the other one, it's a remix. This one, it's close, you know, exactly. And we did it together with Paolo, with Syncopite. And it's like the main track, it's one side, it's the A side. And on the other side, there is the remix of Close by Syncopite, Close Remix 00. And the other one is my track, it's Black Horses. And yes, I mean, it's properly techno, even if it's not the typical techno sound now from Berlin. It's a little bit different. It's something different. The best of this project, the most interesting of this project, was this encounter. This is because the name of the EP, Encounter, because it was the meeting point between my history, that means more with the club culture, and Syncopite history, that means near to the rave culture, to the hardcore culture. So it was really a meeting point between the two completely different stuff, but we had the same idea, that's why. And this is my track, this is Black Horses. And that's all. I mean, we are pretty happy. We are pretty satisfied. And I hope the release will work. I think so, because definitely I played a couple of times at Homopathic. I played in Tresor, and I love it. I hope you will love it as well.
0: Now, speaking of Homopathic, that's your monthly event that you guys do. Now, that's rotating at different clubs, or it's always at one spot? Because I know you said you did it at Tresor one time.
2: Yes, also.
0: And it was, you said, their best night. You said you hit over their maximum capacity by 1,000 people more.
2: Was a huge party. I mean, basically the party is always in the same club called About Blank in Berlin. It's once at the month, always on the third weekend, on the third Friday. And sometimes it's for 24 hours, that means till Saturday in the evening. Sometimes it's 48 hours, that means till Sunday in the evening.
0: And you said you guys will do like marathon sets. You said the least DJs will play is like 5 hours?
2: Yes, at least, yes. All the DJs play at least 5 hours. And Bill and Tom, for example, they played for 5 or 4 hours. But the best thing of the party is that we don't make any promotion. We don't make any flyer. We don't make anything.
0: Just know.
2: Yes, and we make only an event on Facebook, that's all. And we never say anything about the lineup. That means we never say who is going to play. It's everything so secret, old school concept, old school idea of party.
0: Well, that's really good that you can get that kind of following with people not really knowing. It's, you know, really shows that you guys have built your name up, because people know, well, I might not know who's playing, but I know I'm going to have a good time.
2: Yes,
0: which is kind of what we're trying to do with First Radio. I mean, you might not know the DJ that's playing,
2: yes,
0: but it's still going to be good music because we're putting our name on it, kind
2: yes
0: of thing.
2: That's the concept, yes. We trust the people. I mean, no, we let the people, we leave the people free to choose, you know, to understand or to ask themselves, okay, this is good, I like this, I don't like this one. So the people, they must decide what they want. So that's the main concept. And yes, they are happy, they come. I mean, the party is always full. And
0: right.
2: Yes.
0: Now, unfortunately, those were the like the one minute previews off of
2: yes,
0: off of the SoundCloud, but
2: I will play the record.
0: But yeah, you got the full track in your arsenal.
2: Yes, yes. And about homeopathic, the last thing I would really, really like to say hello to the other guys. That means Danilo Rosato and Francesco, Mr. Thais, Anna Bolena, and all the residents of homeopathic. I love you.
0: Also, got to say, shouts out to Antoine, and I hope I'm pronouncing this right, but Spamusubi. He's a fellow German.
2: Okay.
0: He says, what's up? And he's excited to hear you for the first time.
2: Ah, nice. Okay.
0: Now, did you have any questions you wanted to throw out there?
1: I don't. I'm sorry. I'm somewhere else right now.
0: No.
2: Okay. Sorry, I speak too much.
1: No.
0: Oh, no.
1: I
0: that's
1: totally
0: that's
1: enthralled just listening to you.
0: No, I mean, I usually get people on the mic where I say, like, you know, like, oh, you know, what's this track? You know, can you, they'll just be like, oh, yeah, you can get this here. And end of story. So it's always good. Terrence Parker.
2: Uh-huh.
0: There's a few times I've had to kind of kick him off the mic because I'm like, well, we've been talking for about an hour. You probably want to play music. So
2: okay.
0: So, but no, I like that because it makes the show a lot more interesting.
2: Okay.
0: Now, really quick too. I know when the first time we had you on Burst Radio, which mm-hmm was actually the Sunday show. You had had one of our residents, Adrian,
2: mm-hmm,
0: on your podcast that
2: yes
0: you were doing at the time. Are mm-hmm you still doing that?
2: Also, Jain, the German people, they say Jain, like Ja and Nein together. The problem is that we are working now on the website, okay, because I want to build my own website and I want to manage my own website. So I want to manage my stuff, you know. I don't want to be dependent from other radio or website. I want to manage my

0: of other stuff, and I will take care of the website together with Red, with my friend. Hi, Red.
1: Oh, now we can see.
0: Yes, I'm still making that.
1: Okay, now if people want to check that out, where can they do that?
0: So we have the website, but the website is still work in progress. It's still, we are still building that, and it will be timood.net.
1: Okay, and now how do you spell that?
0: Timood, one word, like T-M-O-O-D, like Timood, one word together, okay. .net.
1: Right on. Now, the other one I had for you was, because we were talking about it a little bit outside, but the club scene in Germany, how it's kind of evolved. I've never been there, so I'm even curious, you know, because I've heard about what it was.
0: Mm-hmm.
1: But because I've never experienced it, I'm kind of curious to what it's kind of evolved into, like your experiences in Berlin.
0: Okay, so basically Berlin is the center. Berlin is for Europe, like Detroit for the USA, like Detroit for the world, okay?

0: In Germany and in Berlin, there are no laws about the time in the club, you know? So the clubs, they can stay open how long they want.
1: Yeah, my friend said he was in a club for 36 hours
0: straight.
1: That's
0: the point, yes. I mean, there is no law about that. Bergen, it's open from Saturday till Monday. And it's everything, that's easier, of course. That makes the things really, really easier. Then there is... there are a lot of really nice clubs. There are super, they pay really big attention to the sound systems, sometimes to the selection of the people as well, and that makes everything better. I mean, that makes everything good. I mean, that's why Bergen is so famous in the world, because they have this super strict selection, so when you come in, there are good people, and the music is nice, and the same is for Tresor. In Germany, there is a really big club scene, and that happens in Europe only in Germany. There are no other countries in Europe with the same club scene. It's a culture. It's like in Detroit, it's not so huge at the moment, but it's like in Detroit in the 90s. It's a culture. That's a really interesting thing, that when I talk with the old people, you know, with the parents, for example, for their people, it's normal that the kids, they go in Bergen, you know, they grow up with Kraftwerk, you know, in the 70s, Kraftwerk were like the pop band in Germany. So, and that became like normal, you know, that became like pop, like that it's an important part of the culture. That's why it's not so transgressive, you know, it's not so, oh my God, my kids, they go in Bergen. That happens in other countries in Europe, in Italy, for example. There is, sorry, like the prohibitionism, you are a devil, you know. If you go to bed, oh my God, you know. And then there is a really, really big gay scene. Okay, Berlin is super famous for that. The gay scene is huge. Homopathic, it was born as a gay party, basically. It's a gay party. It's a transgender. So we can say that. And that helps a lot. That is another aspect of the club scene. And but I think that is the most important. And for those people, for the German people, that's simply normal, you know, that they go to the clubs and that the clubs stay open till Monday. That's not a problem. That's okay. That's it is a part of the culture. And that's why all the people, a lot of young people move to Berlin right now. And there are a lot of DJ. And I mean, if you are a good DJ, You have really a lot of chance in Berlin, really a lot of possibility to play in the clubs. You don't need to know a lot of people. If you do good music, you will be a good DJ. You have a lot of possibility in Berlin. That's a good thing. There are a lot, really lot of DJ. Everybody can play music. Everybody. Everybody go dance, everybody go clubbing. It's like a culture. It's normal. It's like that. I love it.
1: So why was I born here, not in Berlin?
0: No, it's okay. With the time, it became a little bit boring as well. I mean, I'm not used to go to Bergen as before. When I came to Berlin, I was there every weekend, and I stayed there for one day. Now it's like everyday life for me, so I don't go there every day. There are other reasons as well, but okay, I mean, it then becomes like, okay, I can do it every time. It's no more, oh my God, I go to Bergen. So I stay home sometimes. If I want, I go to Bergen, of course, but, or I go to club, I go to Tresor, I mean, but it's like a really main part of the culture in Germany. Yes.
1: Right on. Well, before you hop up there, we had a question from the chat room. Did you like your Coney dog?
0: I loved it. Actually, I tried the first one without onion because I'm not an onion lover.
1: Oh, so you're not doing it right, though.
0: The second one, because I saw the one of Angie, And I said no.
1: Except for Angie's blasphemous. She posted a picture of ketchup on her coney.
2: Oh, Angie, you are fired.
0: So the second one was probably best than the first one. And actually, I don't know if I can tell my story with Coney Island, the first one. Maybe not.
1: Oh, go for it. Go for it. Also, got to say shouts out to Guest Who.
0: Actually, the first time I was there, I was with Bill. And Bill was so nice because he brought me after a party there. We were playing together. And unfortunately, at this party, I had the bad idea to drink a glass of whiskey. And whiskey is like poison for me. I cannot drink whiskey. I don't know why, but I get crazy. So I collapsed in the in the toilet of Coney Island.
3: And oh, no!
0: Bill was waiting for me. And I could not stand up. I mean, it was so bad. And I was hoping that Bill came in the toilet. And he came in the toilet. Alba, is everything okay? No, Bill, it's not everything okay. It was so bad. So at the end, I could not eat the Coney Island.
1: So now you

0: friends in vinyl. So if you want to stop in, I do believe we will be open to close, basically. And there will be food involved, too.
1: Oh, yeah, we're grilling.
0: Yeah, we are going to grill. We're going to do just brats and burgers and some chips. So come see us if you want. We'll be there in their area. And I can jump on my event page. I can also say that Exodus City Air Detroit has taken over summer sessions. So Exodus is still open on Thursdays, but it is inside now. And if you are unfamiliar with City Air Detroit, that is my very good friend Austin. And go check us out over there as well. No. Other than that, as far as this week goes on, I have nothing. Of course, go say hi to Miriam at Mix, because we love me some Miriam. So,
1: hi, Angie. You want to jump on a mic real quick and talk about what's going on tomorrow?
2: Sure. Tomorrow night at The Works, we do Off the Grid.
1: So
2: it's our first and third to complement our second and fourth Burst
1: Radio
2: shows.
1: Well, you're on the grid.
2: I know, and we're on the grid. So we're off the grid tomorrow at The Works. Neil V, DJ Psycho, Dark Cube, and Mad Elba will be taking the decks at The Works. We're going to do it old school style, $2 all night. No guest list. Don't be a jit. Don't be a dick.
0: Don't be a jit.
2: Don't be a jick.
0: I think that was
2: jerk and a
0: dick. Yeah.
2: Yeah, so come out, hang out. We're just doing the front room. It's going to be old school style, sort of like we used to do it, rock it at Foreign's back in the day. So come out and check it out.
0: And you guys also have a few things up for your yearly Halloween events.
2: Oh, yes. We are actually working on the lineup currently for our 8th annual Devil's Night Party. It's all your favorite artists in Detroit playing as all your favorite other artists. I think Disc played as Minx last year.
0: Yeah, I had the pleasure.
2: He looked
0: pleasure.
2: Pretty sexy. He looked pretty sexy.
0: I did that to him.
2: Yeah, he had nice boobs. Yeah,
3: I had a bra and a girdle on, and I think some panty liners.
2: Panty liners?
3: I had to go all the way. I mean, you're going to be a girl, go all the way. You can't half-ass it.
2: He was on his period, too.
0: Jennifer was such a good sport about it, too, because she gave him one of her wigs, a shirt, a visor. So he came to my work. I did his makeup.
3: She did the makeup.
0: I played with his boobs for about 20 minutes to make them look well.
2: His boobs look great. So,
3: and they were leaking, too.
0: Leaking?
3: Hey, I'm big.
2: Okay, you were a mess.
3: I don't know who it was, but I got grabbed a couple times.
2: Good.
3: At The Works.
2: Yeah.
3: I was like,
2: they probably just weren't sure. You were at The Works. Was it after 4?
3: It was looking good. Was it lipstick and everything?
2: If it was after 4, then they thought they were real.
3: It was after 4 o'clock. 4 a.m., I'm sorry. I said, did I just get grabbed?
2: No. It's a good time. And actually, one of our all-time favorite gigs, acts, is when Brett and Adrian were the Jock Jams.
3: Oh, yeah.
2: So that's going to be a classic. Next year, we're doing all the greatest hits. Jock Jams is coming back, whether they want to do it or not.
1: See, I gotta see if we still have the mix. We might have to make a new mega mix with different songs.
2: We'll be Jock Jams 2.
1: Yeah, or there we go. Yeah, Jock Jams Volume 2.
3: I like yours. One of the best one, and the second one was on DJ Roach when they did Two Live Crew.
2: Yeah, Two Live Crew was awesome. The guys did Public Enemy.
3: Mm-hmm.
2: That was one of my favorites. They also did Jeff Mills, Past, Present, and Future.
3: Nice.
0: Yeah, so I would have liked to have seen that one.
2: Yeah, that was pretty awesome. Tom squatting on a table DJing was some next level shit. So
3: I missed some of that, but did he throw the records out on the floor?
2: I don't know. Knowing my husband, no. They were hermetically sealed back into their.
3: Right.
0: Yeah, Jeff Mills, I've seen him like train wreck because while he was producing on the fly and just like flying and start throwing records over his shoulder. I mean, and I've also seen him to where he's played and people stand there and hand him records.
3: Right.
2: Yeah, that's a very Detroit thing. So Gary Chandler's kind of known for that too, just whipping records, stacking them three high on the deck, and then everywhere, vinyl everywhere.
3: Well, Bill and Tom did do that last year at Ted Troy, and I was back there and I was retrieving the record.
0: This man actually gifted me my first vinyl.
3: Yes, I did. Tell
0: which
3: him what
0: is
3: I gave
0: actually
3: you.
0: A German artist. It's Paul Van Dyke, which is one of my favorite DJs.
2: Uh-oh.
0: So, yeah.
2: Uh-oh.
3: Yeah, she came
2: 90s
3: over.
2: Paul Van Dyke or like 2000s?
0: It's Reflections, but it actually has the track Crush on it, which is one of my favorite tracks by him. But I do like the older Paul Van Dyke better. And I really love the stuff he did with the... Yes, I know.

0: And you also gave him a copy of Crush that's just a single. I already peeped on that.
1: Yeah, she came over.
0: I do love the stuff that he did with Ministry of Sounds and all of his Monic sessions. Can't knock it.
2: All right, well, I don't want to talk too much. Let me get out of here.
3: Be there.
4: Do it.
1: All right.
3: All right, well, are you about ready over there? Yeah? All right, well, you are tuned into Planet Funk on BurstRadio.net, making her return to Burst Radio, but debut on Planet Funk. This is Mad Elba.

I've seen

0: So we got caught there by an unexpected end of the song.
1: Sorry.
2: Incredible.
1: We were taking pictures, dancing. I forgot the record. It's all. It's not the first time.
0: Right. It was a very abrupt ending. It was just like banging hard and then just nothing.
2: We're done. We ran out of space on the record. That's it. You want bass? You get a 3-minute song. Period. That's it.
1: Thank you. I really enjoyed. Thank you so much.
0: Oh, yeah.
1: Awesome.
0: I loved having you.
1: Really. Oh. Thank you.
0: You're good.
1: I really, really enjoyed.
0: Yeah, and just breaking stuff over here.
2: I know. First the camera, now the headphones.
1: We destroy everything.
2: I know. I crush it. Crush them.
0: I like them very much.
2: Tonight was awesome.
0: It was.
2: That was like the slammingest show I've ever heard. Period. Hands down. Yeah, great.
1: Actually, I played the most records I play are records I bought in Europe. And are like last records they came out in this period, like at the end of the summer.
0: Right on, so new material. You heard it here first.
2: Freshradio.net.
0: Right.
1: Thank you so much. Thank you everybody. I hope you enjoyed.
2: Most definitely.
0: Wanna say a quick thank you to everyone in the chat too. Shiva for tuning in.
2: Oh, what's up, Lisa?
0: Right. Of course our friend from Germany.
2: Hi, friend from Germany.
1: Oh, okay.
0: And here,
2: Guten Nacht.
0: Right?
1: Gute Nacht.
0: Here's something you might not have known, Al, because he mentioned he was drinking a few PBRs, and I was like, they actually sell that in Germany? And he says, no, he orders them off of a website. It's American Food, the number 4, the letter U, so AmericanFoodForYou.de.
1: Oh, okay.
2: you can order PBRs, no conies, though.
0: No conies, yeah.
1: Actually, after we were talking about Coney Island, everybody went to Coney Island.
2: Oh, my God. It was a Coney party. There yes, were, like, seriously, like, so many wieners up in here.
0: Oh, man.
1: I love it.
0: Party.
2: It was a total room full of wieners. I'm sorry.
1: Awesome.
0: Bag of dicks, literally. Wieners.
2: I know. How many wieners did you have in your mouth tonight?
0: At least two.
2: At least. Ditto.
0: Anyways, also got to say what's up to Antoine as well in the chat. Thank you for tuning in.
2: All night.
0: This is the first time I've seen him in here.
2: What's up, Antoine?
0: Oh, yeah. As well as Dark Cube.
2: I know, DC.
0: Yeah.
2: Where were you tonight, my man? We'll see you tomorrow.
0: I'll see him tomorrow, yeah. You want to plug that one more time?
2: Yeah. What? Tomorrow, off the grid, at the works. $2 at the door. No guest list. Don't be a dick. See you there.
0: Can we bring wieners into the works?
2: Oh, there'll be more wieners. Enough to go around. We have Neil V playing, Desi playing, Dark Cube playing, Alba will be playing, so.
1: Looking forward. I mean, I love the work.
2: To all the dicks?
0: To all the dicks.
2: Sorry, all the dicks.
0: Also got to say everyone that... say thank you to everyone that tuned in that didn't make it into the chat, but thank you as well.
2: That's it.
0: Yeah, that's about it.
2: We're spent. We left it all on the dance floor.
0: Yeah. As always, I gotta say thank you to Urban Bean Co. for hosting us each and every week, as well as our past host, Ferran's Grand Trunk. Or they dropped the Ferran's. They're now just Grand Trunk Pub.
2: Yeah.
0: But we still love them.
2: Even though they got that cease and desist.
0: Yeah.
2: Sorry about that.
0: Yeah. But we still love them. They still have great food. It's still a really cool place. Amy still works there, so go say hi to her.
2: Tip well. Give her the whole thing.
0: The whole tip? Or just the tip?
2: No, the whole thing.
0: Oh, okay. Jeez.
2: Come on, I've done this show a couple times. I know what you guys like to talk about.
0: Oh, yeah. Anyways, also got to say thank you to Burst LLC for being our original host, as well as giving us the name and everything. Because without them,
2: we'd be nothing. We'd be DetroitOnTheAir.com.
0: Something like that.
2: Yeah.
0: And who would host us? None other than Mr. Jeff of Doom. So,
2: yeah,
0: of course,
2: thank you
0: to Mr. Jeff of Doom.
2: What's up?
0: Right?
1: Thank you.
0: Do you guys have anything else you want to throw out there real quick?
2: No, Alba will be in town until the 11th. If you got anything fun going on, hit us up. We're trying to give a little bit of everything here in Detroit. And she'll be spending the day over Detroit Threads if you want to come get an autograph.
0: right?
1: Oh, no, please. I don't give any autographs, so.
0: I was going to say real quick, also going on tomorrow before the work, or no, I'm sorry, no, going on Friday, actually, at Motor City Wine, our good friend Peter Croce is going to be playing there.
2: Very nice.
0: He was doing the patio, and they made a Facebook announcement saying, this is the last one, but it was misinterpreted by a lot of people saying this is the last one. No, it was just the last one on the patio. They're moving inside now, so
2: for the winter.
0: For the winter, so
2: Michigan winters are no good on patios.
0: Yeah,
2: yeah.
0: I played on a patio
2: in
0: the middle of December, and it sucked.
2: They had
0: you know, the little heater things that they put up. They had one of those, and it only worked like halfway. So we were all huddled around.
2: No.
0: It. Yeah.
2: 40
0: but,
2: below.
0: Yeah, but you can catch him at Motor City Wine this Friday at 6 p.m. And after that, head on over to Tony V's Tavern on Cass for Castoration Corridor.
2: Oh, God.
0: Do you know about this?
2: That's a no-dix party.
0: That's a no-dix party.
2: Seriously, good God. Who came up with that name?
0: I don't know, but it's kind of awesome. It's run by a guy named Darren, and one of your guys is actually playing at it.
2: All right.
0: Myself and Neil V.
2: Awesome. We'll be bouncing around then.
0: Sweet.
2: Sounds like. That sounds awesome.
0: But that's Friday. Happening on October 6th, Monday, the Grasshopper Underground. Our good friend... not really a good friend, I guess, because I just forgot his name.
2: That guy.
0: They're hosting a house dance workshop at Grasshopper Underground. So, clap. What? I don't know. I don't know what you're getting at. Garrick.
2: Okay.
0: Garrick is hosting it.
2: Okay. Yeah, our good friend Garrick.
0: Yeah. He's a house dancer.
2: Hi, Garrick.
0: Anyways, also happening here on October 10th will be the next edition of House Coffee, which is a lot of fun. If you like house music and you like coffee, this is the place to be.
2: You know, can I rewind to the 9th? If you like what you heard tonight, Alba will be playing The Grid on burstradio.net next Thursday, broadcasting live from The Grid 313. So.
0: Oh yeah!
2: Tune in again.
0: I think that's about it as far as events going on. Other than like we mentioned on October 11th, myself and some friends will be playing at Detroit Threads, as well as on the 17th and 18th at Detroit Threads. Do you know something about there's something in the air at the works on the 17th? Desi's playing at it. There's a whole bunch of DJs.
2: Unfortunately, not yet.
0: Okay.
2: So I'll have to check it out and get back to you on that one. So we'll bring some more info on the 9th about that gig. But thank you so much for having us tonight.
0: Okay. Also,
1: thank you.
0: Make sure you're there on the 30th.
2: Yes, please.
0: The
2: Devil's Night.
0: Devil's Night party. It's always fun.
2: It's unforgettable.
0: Yeah.
2: You can't unsee shit. That's one of those things.
0: I saw Paris Hilton nipple there.
2: Yeah.
0: One year. Yeah.
2: Yeah. Yeah. Mm-hmm. Lindsay Lohan.
0: Yeah. It was a guy, though.
2: It was a guy.
0: Cannot unsee.
2: You cannot unsee that.
0: All right. I think that's going to be about doing it. So, peace out, yo.
2: Thank you.

0: Hey everyone, thank you for tuning into Planet Funk on 313.fm. Again, I loaded the wrong intro.
1: Well, whatever, it's not the first time.
0: Yeah.
1: So don't even worry about it. On a
2: smooth crossover.
1: Yeah. Right. On a Thanksgiving Eve edition of Planet Funk.
2: Biggest bar night of the year.
0: This is true.
1: And I'll be part of that in a few hours, so I'm only going to be here for about another 45 minutes. Unfortunately, that means that you're going to have to finish up the show solo.
2: No!
1: Oh, shut the hell up, man.
0: Anyways, so I tried to fight with my computer and figure out why iTunes won't open. We got our first guest here.
2: I'm fighting with myself.
0: You're fighting with yourself. That's right. You are prone to injuries. Like every time I see you or hear, you're like, oh, someone ran into me with their car, or I flew off my bike, or
2: broke my clavicle playing lacrosse last summer.
0: Oh man.
2: Yeah, I was riding my bike in Amtram a couple weeks ago. And I hit the curb at about 15 miles an hour and hit the fence and dropped about 3.5 feet onto the bike and knocked the wind out of me. And I thought I was getting better, and no, it's not. So I think it's about time to go see a doctor.
0: So other than that, what have you been up to?
2: I was in Vegas over the weekend. I was out for the big cannabis convention in Las Vegas. Every bum and player in the business from across the world, Chinese light manufacturers, nutrients, you name it. It was an interesting group of people.
0: Nice. Now, because you actually have been doing some things out in Vegas, haven't you, as far as like shows and stuff?
2: I met with the entertainment director at the D Hotel Casino, which is a Detroit themed casino, and I just coincidentally stayed there one night, and I'm looking around the hotel, and they have Werner's in the fridge and Red Wing stuff, U of M and a Zingerman's deli, and I'm like, where's the techno? And in all honesty, like, the gaming floor there is like a dance floor. The casino dealers have to dance when they're not dealing. Like a stripper. So.
0: What?
2: And so, yeah, I met with him, and like, it's just the West Coast. You know, if it's not dubstep or EDM, and I asked him, I want one weekend a month, you know, minimal, you know, money, just give us a room and the main stage. But they own the Fremont stage, which is a pretty big draw. But I've been watching the acts they bring in there, and these, you know, they're like, that's like model fake DJs, you know. I don't know how to explain it. They're like cheerleaders, you know, show DJs.
0: And you're trying to put a change to that, huh?
2: Yeah, and I honestly think it'll work. But
0: is there any dates where we have a potential start for this?
2: It was supposed to actually start this month. We were talking back and forth, but I think they own, besides the Fremont stage, they own the big outdoor venue where they throw the big Dirty Bird party and a few other big events. And I think they're just apprehensive, you know, they want the big show. They want the big names. And
0: tell them they're not staying true to Detroit then.
2: Exactly, exactly. And I know we could get that place rocking, you know, you got thousands of people out there, you know. And more freaks and junkies and crazy people out there. It's just, it's the right crowd. And, but the entertainment director hasn't given me the thumbs up yet.
0: So hopefully stay tuned, and in the near future, something will come of that, huh?
2: Yeah, we were talking. I was going to have a holographic, and myself, and I asked her to come, and who else did I ask? I forgot. It doesn't matter, but if it happens, I'd be happy.
0: Awesome. Well, what are you bringing for us tonight?
2: What am I bringing?
0: Yeah.
2: I've been playing a lot of, like, deep tech, kind of the proggy deep stuff, kind of sneaky techno. Been playing a lot of Dark Face recordings, like the Budapest techno sound. Adam Touch. What else is on that label? We've got Gaga's on that label. Scuba's on that label.
0: Okay. Well, that's you want to jump up there and get ready to play some tunes?
2: Yeah, definitely.
0: Okay. Sweet.
2: Oh, also, too, you know, I'd like to thank our sponsors. Invoke.com.
0: Yeah.
2: Out of New York. And Deconstruct Records out of New York, too.
0: Who are those guys?
2: That's my good friend Salvatore. He's out there in the Bronx. Getting some sweet clothes and
0: Oh yeah, I think you mentioned them last time you were on the show, right?
2: Yeah, correct. Yeah, he's ahead of his time, design and just what's that word I'm looking for? Impresario? Maybe that's it. Oh, there's the girlfriend. Oh, I love it. You look so cute, baby. Thank you, Mindy. Love you.
0: Sweet. Oh, do you want to go ahead and jump up there then?
2: I will.
0: Get ready to bang some stuff out. Woodward, where are you playing after this?
1: I can tell you right now, it's... give me 1 second. I got to try and find this again. I just had it. Well, anyway, while I'm still looking, the party is Turkey Twerk 4, which is at Rocky's Pub down on 4th Street in Riverview.

0: Okay, yeah. Rocky's Pub is at 12850 Sibley Road in Riverview. So you may have to Google or MapQuest that. The lineup, the front room, starting at, 8 o'clock. Goliath, City Lights back-to-back with Hypnotic, Panic Attack, Megahertz, Mavenue, Black Cat, and yours truly. The back room, Nausti, Young One, Larson, Dos Lopez, Kent Clark, Marty Iverson back-to-back with Tom Jerry, and the Fusion Music Group Tag Set. So it is 18 and up. And it also says here, booth and bottle specials for only 200. But then again, after this, who knows? But it's $5 before 10 and $10 after 10. So that takes care of that. And then, of course, you know, Friday is the
1: right there, Electro Pulse Fridays.
0: Thank you.
1: At Thunderbolt Lanes, featuring a Deep Sessions takeover. Jeff Woodward, DJ Disc Detroit, Hypnotic, myself, $10 cover. I don't know, they have cheap drinks.
0: Yeah, so that should, and that also gets you two games of bowling and I believe a shoe rental.
1: Oh, okay. So get drunk, bowl, and listen to music. That works. Are you ready over there? You ready? Yeah, all right, let's do this then. You are tuned into Planet Funk on 313.fm. This is Darren Bartley.

Fire.

So that was Darren Bartley. Anyways, up next we have Lindsay. You want to jump on a mic over here too? Both of you guys can grab a mic if you want.

0: So anyways, I moved my camera over there so we can't see you. I'll get it later.
1: That's fine.
0: Anyways.
1: Face made for radio.
0: Right. We got our second guest here, finally.
2: Hello.
0: Why don't you go ahead and introduce yourself?
2: Hello. My name is Lindsay Steele, out of Lansing. And first time on the show, obviously. I think you've been to my house before.
0: Really?
2: I think so. I'm pretty sure. John Mulholland, I don't know.
0: Oh,
2: DJ
0: okay.
2: Clips.
0: Yeah. Okay, shoot, right, I have.
2: See?
0: Wow.
2: 1222. There you go.
0: That's too funny.
2: Yeah.
0: So. Okay. Yeah.
2: Nice to see you again.
0: Oh, yeah. No, I was actually hanging out with John not too long ago.
2: Yeah.
0: They did the benefit thing after his accident.
2: I was there, too.
0: Oh, shoot.
2: Probably late, though. Imagine. But, yeah. So.
0: Anyways, what's cool out in Lansing? I know you guys got Spiral. You guys got... what else do you guys have out there?
2: We have Max.
0: Oh, yeah, Max Bar, the Neon Tuesdays.
2: Neon Tuesdays. And also the Unicorn, the refabbed Unicorn, is now about to do Sundays, I think, maybe. Could be Thursdays.
0: Is that the place where they have, like, a unicorn outside the...
2: Yes, okay. Yes, same. right on, it's in Old Town on Green River, I believe. So, yeah, they just got a facelift, and they're going to be... having an electronic night, so.
0: Oh, nice.
2: Yeah. I don't know. Spiral's still kicking, and I think there's a couple new bars downtown, but I'm not sure. I don't.
0: Well, is there anywhere people can catch you playing out there? Or do you have any shows anywhere else?
2: I was at Spiral, like, on Thursdays for a while, but they redo the schedule after the summer, so... I'm just checking that out. I don't know. Hope to be hosting some at a warehouse of mine in the near future. Yeah. So.
0: Nothing confirmed or solid.
2: Nothing confirmed. It's still in the works.
0: Okay.
2: But yeah, we had a little setup going last Saturday that was fun after the Unicorn event at the Unicorn. I'm sorry.
0: You're good.
2: Breaking stuff, but yeah. So hopefully that will, you know. Turn into something. That's the
0: goal. You know, it's funny you mentioned John because this is actually one of his tracks in the background right now. I figured I haven't heard much of his stuff lately, so I was just like, you know, I'm gonna play all Moon Disco stuff in the background.
2: There you go.
0: So, and that's funny that you happen to be
2: guest.
0: What
2: up, John and Juan? So yeah.
0: I mean, I meant to do that. I totally
2: meant
0: right.
2: to.
0: Yeah.
2: Mm-hmm. You're good.
0: Well, other than in the future at a warehouse location to be announced later.
2: Maybe.
0: Yeah. Is there anywhere online that people can check out mixes or anything from you?
2: I mean, I need to get a SoundCloud going. This might be my first recorded mix, actually. So.
0: Really?
2: Yeah, it's pretty sad. But.
0: Okay, well, I can send it to you, and you can save it.
2: There
0: you
2: go.
0: And then you can make a SoundCloud, and people can listen to it again and again and again.
2: And again and again and again. I'm just kidding. yeah, sounds good. Thank you.
0: Oh, yeah.
2: For having me.
0: Cool. Well, you want to go ahead and jump up there and get ready to bang some tunes out?
2: That's the plan. All right. Cool. Thank you.
0: Oh, yeah. Well, she is getting set up again Friday, Friday the 24th. Myself, Jeffrey Woodward, DJ Just Detroit, and Hypnotic are going to be taking over Electro Pulse Fridays at Thunderbolt Lanes. $10, I guess, gets you... bowling shoes and I don't know, something else, but they have cheap drinks, so go there and get drunk. Do it.

So apparently only one of his USB ports works. So, well, she transfers music over. We're just going to listen to a bunch of Moon Disco.

something from come. See, because it was at a time when we used to be pretty musical back in the days. Like, a motherfucker, it wasn't unusual for a motherfucker to know how to play the piano or guitar or some sort of horn or some shit like that. And at some point, all of that shit was removed from us, you know what I mean? So they tried to take the music from us, you know what I mean? When we had created an original American music, okay? So what did we do? We had no fucking instruments, no horn, no drum. We're living in the fucking city and all that. We ain't got room for that shit anyway up in the projects, wherever the fucking you're huddled in at. So what do? We took the fucking record player, the only thing that's playing music in our fucking crib, and turned it into an instrument, which it wasn't supposed to be.

0: promises can have notes as well. But there is a much more important kind of note. The type a nightingale might make.
1: Some think notes may sound better with technology.

0: So we're the only ones left in the building right now. But that was
1: that, intimate.
0: That was Lindsay Seal.
2: We can clap for her. Just me and you. A little golf clap action.
1: That girl is shit hot.
0: No, that was awesome. That was not what I expected, especially when my brief encounter. I'm surprised she remembered me because our encounter was literally very brief.
1: Yeah.
0: I don't know. Were you here when we were talking on the air? Or did you step out by then?
1: I think I stepped out to smoke a cigarette.
0: Okay, yeah, because I was like, okay, I've never met this person before. Like, what do I say? And then she's like, you've been to my house before. And I was like, wait, what? She was John Mulholland's roommate.
1: Yeah, yeah, there you go.
0: And I was like, oh, shit, I have been to your house. But, yeah, it was literally like she was sitting in her room, and me and John walked in. She's just like, oh, hi. And that was it. I'm impressed that she remembered me from that.
1: Yeah, she's a
0: good
1: girl.
0: But, yeah, like, I had no idea that she could do that.
1: Yeah, she's I played with her account a lot of times.
0: Sweet.
1: She's a great tag team, musically.
0: But speaking of John Mulholland, all the music in the background, with exception to this one playing right now, was all by Moon Disco, which he is one half of, along with Juan. Check out their music. I know you can get it on TrekSource. It's probably like the best place to get it. But support those guys. They make good music. If you like that disco-y, housey sound. And they even got some techno stuff. And John actually showed me a drum and bass song that he made the other day, too.
1: That's making a comeback.
0: Mm-hmm.
1: At least it's with the millennials.
0: Yeah. I even played a drum and bass set last Tuesday.
1: Yeah.
0: Right here in Urban Dean.
1: Yeah.
0: But yeah, no.
1: You know, he's got a sweet disco sound in San Francisco. I went to Audio there.
0: Yeah.
1: Like, they had this, I don't know how to explain it. It's like this minimal disco, like, underground sample, disco house. It just sounded just amazing.
0: So you got to go to Cali for that.
1: Yeah.
0: That hot disco house, huh? Well.
1: Paris, too. Paris has got a big up-and-coming disco-y, I don't know, discotheque, disco house.
0: Cool. Well, I want to say thank you, everyone, that tuned in on both Chew.tv as well as 313.fm. Huge thank you to Urban Bean Co. for hosting us each and every week. If you've never been here before, there's actually a group of Canadians that rolled in here that said that their kids come over here and they really love the spot. And every time they've come here, it's always been closed. So they're happy to actually be able to come in here and check it out.
1: Yeah.
0: It's even better experience because they got to hear some great music while they're here. And I got to pick up some cool spots to get poutine next time I go to.
1: Yeah,
0: to
1: I love poutine.
0: Yeah, the one guy was actually saying that KFC in Windsor has good poutine.
1: You know Taco Bell has french fries over there?
0: What?
1: Yeah.
0: But do they have gravy and cheese on them?
1: I believe Taco Bell probably made some concoction of cheese and beef and whatever's in the back and threw it on french fries.
0: Like a taco poutine?
1: Taco teen.
0: That sounds like a horrible idea, but probably amazing at 3 a.m. when you're drunk. Also, huge thank you to our past host, Grand Trunk Pub, who does not have poutine, unfortunately, but they do have really good seasoned fries. Still go over there, still buy their food. It's really good.
1: Bathtub Pub?
0: No, Grand Trunk Pub.
1: Oh, let's see.
0: Yeah. No, everyone rants. Everyone rants and raves about the food there. I will not eat there. You will never catch me eating at Bathtub Pub. Like, I can't do it. Like, I don't care how much people are like, oh, the food's amazing. Like, if you've never been there, take one look inside and tell me you would eat there, because I wouldn't.
1: There's some sketchy characters in there at 4 a.m.
0: Well, that's a lot louder than the other track was.
1: You know what's crazy? I know
0: this is Moon Disco, though.
1: I know who that guy is in that picture right there.
0: Oh, yeah?
1: His name is John Sidrick.
0: Shouts out to John Sidrick.
1: Yeah. That's, I just realized that. He's actually a good friend of mine. And I'm 95% sure that's him.
0: So. Might be. Also, huge thank you to our guy that's running all of our servers and stuff out in California, Mr. Jeff of Doom. I don't know. Oh, and big thank you to you and Lindsay as well for coming and throwing down. This mix should be up soon on Chew.tv. is a rebroadcast, and I need to catch up on all the audio podcasts. So soon enough, you'll be able to go to download.313.fm and get all the MP3 versions of all the mixes. I've been slacking. I think like the last one I put up was like 5 weeks ago. I need to get on that. But anyways, huge thank you everyone for tuning in again. This song is by Moon Disco. It is called That's the Groove. I don't know if this is released or not, though. But you should go buy Somebody Help Me, because that's a hot one. You know what? Fuck it, I'm going to play that one, because that's like one of the newest ones, and it's really good, and you should go buy it on TrackSource right now.
1: Help me.
0: So anyways, yeah, thank you everyone for tuning in. Peace out.
1: One more. I'd like to thank people at Invoke.com in New York and Deconstruct Records out of Brooklyn.
0: Mm-hmm. That's going to do it. Thank you, everyone. Have a good night. This is Moon Disco.
1: Happy Thanksgiving.

0: Hey, what's up, everyone? Thank you for tuning into Planet Funk on 313.fm. I don't know what's going on today, because today was supposed to be a showcase for Raise the Flag Festival, and there's literally no one from the festival or the DJs that I was told were going to play here. So we'll still promote it. Like, go to Raise the Flag Festival whenever it is. I'm not sure, because
1: it is
0: Detroit's birthday, right?
1: Yes, Detroit's birthday. I play on the 24th. The 21st through the 26th, and so I play on the 24th. No, the 23rd.
0: Well, thank you to Desi for actually knowing that.
1: Yeah,
0: hopefully we'll get some people from the festival here. So yeah, definitely go to that. But yeah, Desi.
1: Yeah, I gotta play the Exodus, the rooftop, and
0: oh, that's part of the festival, like Exodus.
1: So I don't know. I've been asked to let fly with the Ghetto Technus, which I haven't done all year. I have not done a Ghetto Tech set all year, so that should be fun.
0: I like Ghetto Tech.
1: Yeah.
0: And I like you.
1: Well, that's a good thing.
0: So I need to be at Exodus?
1: Yes, you do.
0: What time?
1: I think it starts at 8 and it goes, it's supposed to be like a thing at Belle Isle all day, and then they go from Belle Isle to Exodus. And I think I'm playing like the middle set or something, because okay. I think it's like somebody, me and Dez.
0: Dez Andres does?
1: Yeah.
0: Okay.
1: Yeah.
0: Yeah.
1: Yeah, Dez Squared. There's another Dez and Dez party. That hasn't happened in a while. It hasn't happened since, when was the last time we did a Dez and Dez party? That was one of those hump night parties.
0: Oh, Amy's thing?
1: Yeah, Amy's thing.
0: Oh, man.
1: Oh, it got nutty.
0: Sure, it got raunchy in there.
1: It did. It got bad.
0: Probably some children were born.
1: And I'm pretty sure.
0: So, in the background right now, I wanted to mention is a track by this guy over here, Mr. Oh, wait, you're not DJ Digital One. I still have the things from last week. But yeah, Mr. T. Linder with Black Tony, who's going to fill in for us tonight. At least until some people from the Raise the Flag Festival get here.
2: Or if they show up.
0: But we have another honorary guest in the building.
1: Yes.
0: All the way from Berlin. Everyone's happy she's here. What's going on, Marie?
3: Hello.
0: I'm going to get a little closer to that.
3: It's nice to be back. Hello, everyone. What up, though?
1: There you go.
2: Like a pro.
0: So what have you done while you've been here?
3: I think I got the whole Michigan experience with going up north and going tubing, going to a Tigers game, seeing all my wonderful friends.
0: Did they win?
3: Oh, I mean, Tom, did they win?
0: You didn't even pay attention.
3: I mean, I think we left before.
0: She was busy eating hot dogs and peanuts and
3: Cracker Jacks.
2: Overpriced ballpark food.
3: Actually, we booked seats to catch the ball.
0: And one never came.
3: And it didn't come in our direction. But yeah, no, it's so nice to be back and see everyone. And, you know, it's so many things changed. I mean, especially in downtown, you know, all my favorite photo spots. I were you

0: using for my book 3131 Love are gone now. So yeah, but still a lot of inspiration in that city.
1: So what's the biggest change you've seen? Because it's been 6 years, right?
0: It's been 6 years. Yeah, such a long time. I mean, yeah, everything is so fresh and new. I mean, you guys are not aging, obviously, but yeah.
2: Yeah, I'm still cute.
0: You're still cute. Cute as hell. No, I mean, yeah, it's just everything is so new and they're opening up a Gucci store, so which is kind of like very weird to me. But yeah, it's just lovely to see people walking around, having a good time, and that there are like so many opportunities for people to hang out. And yeah.
1: Sweet. So yeah, like we mentioned, T Linder is gonna take over at least until some more people get here.
3: I don't know if they do get here.
1: I mean, I don't know. Are you prepared to play for 3 hours, or maybe we can get some more people with music here? I don't know. I should have brought some music in case.
0: I mean, I can play. I just can't mix.
1: Yeah.
0: If nobody's bothered by that.
1: Marie's debut set here in Detroit.
0: My first set ever.
1: I mean, it wouldn't be the craziest thing that's happened.
0: You just have to push the sync button, no?
1: Yes.
3: Okay, there we go.
1: Well, are you ready to do this? Or actually, before we go on, does DTM have anything coming up?
2: Well, let's see.
1: I mean, that would be an Angie question, right?
2: Yeah, that would be an Angie question.
4: The Great Beyond.
1: The Great Beyond.
4: The Great Beyond?
2: Grab a mic.
4: Minnesota.
5: The Great Beyond is outside of Minneapolis, Minnesota. It is a big festival. We were happy to be doing it with the IntelliFunk crew and Bill, DJ Stoll. Is that your name?
6: DJ Stoll, yeah.
5: DJ Stoll and I are going to be doing a 2x4 set. That's 4 turntables, 2 DJs, 2 mixers, all at one time, and there's a lot of awesome people on that lineup too. Avent, he's one of our closest friends internationally, and it will be at the end of July in Minneapolis area.
2: I know.
1: Sweet. Well, are you you ready to play some music over there, sir? This hodgepodge show we kind of put together. All right, well, let's go ahead and get into this then. You are tuned into Planet Funk on 313.fm. This is T. Linder.

We know that music is music. All of our people got a soul. Our experience determines the texture, the taste, and the sound of our soul. That is why I challenge you now to stand together, raise your voice.

Came the grooves of all grooves. And while one day viciously throwing down on his box, Jack boldly declared, "Let there be house," and house music was born. I am, you see, I am the creator, and this is my house. And

Oh yeah, with the influential.

0: Hey, what's up, everyone? Thank you for tuning in to Planet Funk on 313.fm.
1: Yes, sir.
0: And I picked the wrong intro. So things are off to a great start, but whatever. It's a throwback.
1: We're good.
0: It's nostalgic. Kind of like this show tonight, because one of our guests hasn't been here for, well, actually, 2 years now.
2: Oh, wow.
0: Yeah, it's been 2 years.
2: Jeez.
1: I wonder who that is.
0: And that was when we had the old intro. But anyways, we're here...
1: Early,
0: as you can tell. It's 4 o'clock, Detroit time.
1: Yeah, starting off Techno Christmas week.
0: And we have some music. Black guys really love my big fat white ass. By DJ T1000, a.k.a. Alan Oldham.
1: Oldham.
0: Without the H pronunciation.
1: We went through this last
0: week.
1: We did.
0: And we actually have him here in person as well. Along with Abdul, is it
1: Hawk?
0: Hawk, okay. I wasn't sure if it was Hack or Hawk. And the reason why we have them is, one, because they're both awesome. And two,
1: true that.
0: They're both doing something this weekend, an art exhibit, which you do every year for the past
3: three years
0: now? Okay.
3: This is year three.
0: And it's... well, I guess I'll kind of let you explain it. It's techno inspired art, kind of.
3: Yes,
0: but it's a lot more than that as well. So I'll kind of let you take over now and explain what it is that you guys are doing this weekend.
3: This

0: So you are debuting a certain thing at the event. Sneak peek of the Legend of Drexia. What is that all about?
1: For several years now, I've been working on some concepts with Drexia, continuing the story, coming up with actually a origin story that goes along with the that first story from the first records, and also tying in a lot of the different titles with different aspects of the culture and civilization.
0: Sweet. And now, is this just artwork? Is this going to be like a video thing? Is this what is this presentation going to be?
1: Well, hopefully one day it's going to be a video, but right now it's just going to be images. I'm working on what I hope to be a graphic novel that'll explain the whole story, and hopefully it'll be coming out the latter part of next year.
0: I know you, Alan, you did a graphic novel not too long ago about a character, Gambit.
2: Yeah.
0: What was that all about?
2: Well, I did a comic called Johnny Gambit, and I did the first version back in the 80s, and I did a new version now, which I'm still working on, and that's been my kind of signature character all this time, because I did comic books before I got into techno, so.
0: Oh, sweet.
2: Yeah.
0: And
2: my Gambit was before the X-Men.
0: See, I always thought that the music inspired the artwork, which I'm sure now it does. But was it the artwork that inspired you to get into techno originally, or is that completely separate?
2: It's really the artwork is what got me into techno.
0: Okay,
2: because I did that. I did a label for Derek May way back in the day.
3: Yes, he did.
2: And I don't want to say how long ago that was, but it was a long time ago. And
3: let's just say back in the day.
2: Back in the day. And that's what introduced me to the techno scene. And I started seeing people that I knew making records and DJing and stuff. And I was like, wow, that's a really cool world. I got to get into that.
3: Well, speaking of which, now I guess that brings me to the next question. You used to be the host of Fast Forward on WDET.
2: I did.
3: How many years?
2: 87, 88, 89, 91, 2, 5 years.
3: 5 years. Okay, so what was, and I know I listened to you religiously, you know, because of course you came up to Byright. Then again, everything revolves around Byright around mm-hmm. here, depending on who the guest is.
2: Right.
3: But I gotta say, I mean, for that time or for that era, you know, you had, you know, the show. Now, you know, it wasn't like, say, the house show that was on JLB mm-hmm. that had first, you know, Barry Michelton, Grant,
2: right.
3: And then Dwayne in the mix, Bradley, rest in peace, you know, but you were kind of like the techno version of Mojo because you played a little bit of everything, you know, Derek May, Front 242, I know you did a lot of stuff off the TVT label.
2: Yes.
3: And you just, your shows were hell of a man.
2: Wow.
3: I could say that with a smile on my face.
2: Wow.
3: You know.
2: Thank you.
3: Not a problem.
2: Thank you so much.
0: Now, Abdul, one thing I want to talk about too is Friday, alongside the art exhibit, you're also going to be at Bookies as well, doing some live painting on the rooftop.
1: Yes. Joining my friends, Detroit Techno Militia, Friday, and hopefully we'll have nice weather, and going to be doing live painting after our exhibition opening there at the pharmacy. Hopefully everybody will come on down after that and have fun at Bookies. So should be doing a nice painting for my good friends.
3: Will there be any artwork for sale?
1: Previously at the exhibition.
2: Yes.
1: Yeah, okay. For sure.
0: And one thing I want to say, it's cool. I was flipping through a couple of your guys' artwork on the stream right now. Alan actually, for the DJs out there, has a few slip mats that he did as well. What else? Because I know you can get some on the store. We had the link up on the screen a little minute ago. Technoartgallery.com.
2: That's right. Absolutely.
1: Yes.
0: Because I know on there you can get cups with, or mugs rather, with your prints on them. You can get almost anything with your prints on them.
2: Oh, absolutely.
1: Yes.
0: But what all are you guys going

0: they have at the gallery? Because I remember last time you had slip mats.
1: I don't know if we're going to have slip mats this year because we're only doing it for the one night. We have just a lot of canvases. I've got some books. I think Abdul's got some books.
2: Yeah, I got my book also.
1: It's really kind of slimmed down from last year because last year we did it for 3 whole days. This year, just for one day.
0: Okay.
1: So mostly just canvases for sale, I think, and a few accessories. We got the pillows.
2: Yeah, yeah. We have some new concept pillows and bags.
1: Yeah.
2: Also the enlarged prints of the Drexian concepts that I'm trying to introduce as well.
1: Yes.
3: Ooh, techno pillows. Oh, that's something new.
0: Oh, yeah. They had those at Charivari.
2: Yeah, we did. Yep.
1: Yeah.
3: Okay, then. See, I don't know how I missed it then.
0: Now, one thing I'm curious about, Abdul, is the live painting. Are you just kind of painting what's in your head? Are you painting, like, a certain theme? Are you kind of doing, like, the Al Dupree where you paint the scene that's happening around you?
2: No, I usually just paint what's in my head when I'm feeling that day. Sometimes I come ahead of time with a idea in mind, but usually it's just right off the top of my head, so... Hopefully it'll be just a nice vibe and I can, just do something nice.
0: Cool. Alan, one question I had for you. One thing I want to talk about is later tonight, you're playing at Grasshopper, right?
1: I am.
0: And yeah. That's with Desi, right?
1: With Desi.
0: Okay.
1: Walter and what's the third? Zen. What's his DJ?
4: Zen Zero.
0: Okay.
1: Yeah.
0: And that's 9, 10?
1: It starts at 9.
0: Okay.
1: And I go on at midnight.
0: Oh, awesome.
1: Yep.
0: And do you know if there's a cover for that one?
1: No cover.
0: Oh, sweet.
1: Absolutely free.
3: Can't be free.
1: Oh. Can't be free.
0: Might have to run there after this.
1: There you go. Free.
2: Yeah.
0: And then also, I know you have quite a few gigs lined up in your home base right now. I know originally you're from here, but currently in Berlin. And... June 2nd, my birthday, you're playing at Trezor.
1: Yep.
0: And then the We Are Not Alone. I'm not even going to try to pronounce that.
1: Oh, Griesmuller.
0: Griesmuller, there you go.
1: Yeah, that's with Ellen Alien and friends.
0: Oh, nice. She'll be here Sunday.
1: Oh, very cool.
0: And then the next... That's the month after. See, I'm trying to read it the U.S. way where I'm seeing the 6th, and I'm like, oh, it's still June, but it's actually July.
1: Right.
0: And then later in July, the end of July, you're at Polygon Club.
1: That's right.
0: August 11th, you are back at
1: Griesmuller.
0: There you go.
1: Yeah.
0: And then September 4th, Suicide Circus. Yep. What is that all about?
1: What's Suicide Circus?
0: Yeah.
1: It's a really cool club in Berlin. It's like one of my favorite places to play. Great sound system, great crowd, always jamming.
0: Okay.
1: Love it.
0: Out of curiosity, is it circus themed at all or anything?
1: No,
0: or
1: nothing like that.
0: Just a name they
1: just
0: picked?
1: The name.
0: Okay.
1: No, nor do they commit suicide.
0: That's good.
1: It's just a club. Yeah, I'm definitely working a lot this summer, so I'm very happy about that.
0: Okay. Do you have any other gigs while you're here in Detroit?
1: I'm going to be playing at the opening on Friday, but I'm only playing for like an hour at the end. But nothing else in the city. I'm just going to be hanging out like everybody else and enjoying the music.
0: Awesome. Now, the other thing I'm curious about is, do you have any new music coming out or that just came out recently?
1: Man, I'm working hard. I've got a new 12-inch coming out on Ellipsia Records under my Detroit Rocket Science name. And it's called Acid Space EP.
0: Okay.
1: That is out now. And then I just did a remix for Loco Dice. And that just came out. That's called Slammer. And those are the two newest things I have out.
0: Sweet. Now, we have your Bandcamp down at the bottom. But for those that are listening to the audio only, it's djt1000.bandcamp.com.
1: Yeah.
0: Usually try to give out the Bandcamps because that's usually the most artist-direct way.
1: Totally.
0: You guys get the most money rather than Beatport
1: totally.
0: All that sort of stuff. So, and usually there's more cool stuff on it. Like Bandcamp, I never knew it until last year when someone was really pushing their Bandcamp. I think in the past it was only like MP3s, but now you can actually give away like or sell physical things like records, shirts,
1: T-shirts, anything, all kinds of merch. Yeah.
0: Yeah. So definitely go check out the Bandcamp. I know this album that's playing in the background, that's on the Bandcamp, right?
1: Yeah, that's on Bandcamp. This is the one I did for B-Pitch. What is it? Ratchet Tracks.
0: Yeah.
1: It slipped my mind.
0: Perfect name for like all the track titles, like Booty Shaking, Ghetto Gagan, Black Guys Really Love My Big Fat White Ass. It's one of my favorites. Or She Loves Big Black Cock. And We Need Our Weave.
1: Yeah, well, you know.
3: Hey.
1: Speaks for itself.
3: See, even though he's in Berlin, he ain't lost the Detroit in him, so.
0: That's one thing. Speaking of B-Pitch, is last time Ellen Alien was on the show, she was saying she loves ghetto tech. And
1: yeah.
0: I had no idea. I never would have thought it.
1: Oh, totally.
0: So this is like right up her alley. Like, she probably heard this and was like, yep, signed.
1: Well, the story was, I made these tracks as jokes, like joke tracks. And then I was like, hey, you know, you can use these for like, I sent them to her, and I'm like, you can use these for like DJ tools or like whatever. And she bought all the tracks. So, but it started out being just joke tracks.
0: Yeah.
1: You know, so there you go.
0: Well, do you want to go ahead and jump up there?
1: Let's do this thing.
0: You ready to play some tunes?
1: Let's do this.
0: Well, he's getting set up. Abdul, are you going to be anywhere else this weekend?
2: Oh, just besides Friday's party, I'll probably just check out the festival at Hart Plaza. And we have some merchandise selling down there. So,
0: do you guys have a booth?
2: Well, we're going to be with the Detroit Hustlers Harders booth.
0: Okay.
2: And be selling some merchandise out of there. So, going to be visiting there maybe Saturday or Sunday or Monday.
0: Awesome.
2: Yeah. Yeah,
3: make sure you say hi to JP and the crew.
2: Oh, yeah, for sure.
0: Sorry, these songs.
3: Waste another minute. Okay.
0: Oh, those are other tracks. This is the last one of his that I had. So now that we're getting ready to work into his set here. You good to go over there then? You good to go? All right, cool. Let's do this then. You are tuned into Planet Funk on 313.fm. This is DJ T1000, a.k.a. Alan Olden.
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0: Basement Beats.
1: Ladies and gentlemen, that was Alan Oldham. Give it up for him.
2: Thank you. Somebody started clapping.
1: Yeah, well, we know we didn't want to show pity to you, so you know. Yeah, well, you know, you still fast forward by any definition in the book, so you already. Oh, that's right. Speaking of which,
2: I was listening to this dude. This dude had the 88,
1: 88, 89
2: on South Hill High Radio.
1: Oh no, shit! Oh, what was he like back then?
3: This man is a hidden piece of Detroit radio history.
1: Now let's not bring up his name right now,
3: okay?
1: Because we'll get to that in just a second.
3: Okay,
1: no names.
3: Absolutely not.
1: But how was the mixing back then?
3: Well, you know,
1: I mean, because he was a Blue Jay, so you know.
3: Well, you know, the mixing was on point. I mean, he was ahead of his time.
1: Doing house?
3: Indeed, he was.
1: Ooh, okay.
3: And then he was also giving personality.
4: I just on the mic to
3: as
4: make
3: well as mixing. See, because
4: beats.
3: My show, I didn't mix.
1: Right, you just played the records
3: I played the records one after the other, but right. I was kind of giving background on each track.
1: Oh yeah.
3: But this gentleman was doing the personality work and the mixing.
1: Nice.
3: Yeah, this is it's been so long, I can't remember the actual call letters. It was Southfield High Radio back then, and it was like AM radio, and I could get it in my neighborhood.
1: Okay, so like around the high school, more or less.
3: Well, I actually lived far from Southfield High, man. I lived at that time. It was like Myers and Outer Drive.
1: Oh yeah, okay.
3: And I could get it in my car.
1: All
3: at
1: right.
3: That time, well, my mom's car.
1: Yeah.
3: 30 years ago, but I remember this gentleman from way back. He's a hidden puzzle of the Detroit radio history.
1: Well,
3: in my opinion.
1: Well, I tell you what, we're about to do. We're about to unmask this puzzle, as Alan has just mentioned. So coming up on the mic is the international DJ extraordinaire, Monsieur Terrence Parquet.
5: I love the French introduction. Thank you so much.
1: I don't know too much French except croissants and brasier, but you is relatively easy, so it's not that big of a deal. What's happening, man?
5: I'm good. I actually just got in today from Paris.
1: Ah, I see. And yeah. You brought the lovely Marichka with you.
5: Yes, Marichka. Yes.
1: She was sitting over there, but
3: she's getting ready.
1: Yeah, oh, yeah, okay.
5: She's in preparation for her set.
1: Oh, in deep concentration. Got it. All right, so anyway, Merry Techno Christmas to you.
5: Same to you as well.
1: Thank you. So what do you have going on for the holiday?
5: Well, there's a number of different things going on this week.
1: Okay.
5: Not involved with the actual festival itself, so I'm not actually playing at the festival.
1: But you got some side joints.
5: But there are a couple of side joints going on.
1: Okay, well, let the people know.
5: So here's what's happening. Tonight, of course, right now, we've got Mirichka, who's going to be doing an hour live set here on 313.fm,
1: okay.
5: Of course.
1: Yes.
5: Then on Saturday, May the 26th, Mirichka is one of the featured DJs at the Disc Woman Detroit 2018 party. That's going to be at L Club this coming Saturday.
1: L Club is at 4114 West Verner Highway in Southwest Detroit.
3: Yeah, Woodward on it.
1: Hey, I used to live in Southwest, so you got to know the lay of the land. I mean, other than the taco shops and all that stuff. So, you know. All right, what else you got, man?
5: So that's going to be on Saturday, the 26th.
1: 26th, okay.
5: On the 28th, which is that Monday,
1: right.
5: Myself, along with DJ Maurice,
1: right.
5: Scan 7,
3: oh, shoot.
5: Performing
3: Maurice
5: live.
3: Is in town?
5: Well, he's not in town yet, but he will be.
3: Okay. Is he going to be at Bangtec 12, do you know?
5: I do not
6: Friday.
5: Know.
6: Oh, hopefully.
2: Hey, Maurice, if you listening, Skyline Chili, man, bring some up.
6: Right?
2: Please.
6: I tried it for the first time. Yeah, I can attest. It was good.
2: I told you about that. I told you. I'm a foodie. I know my shit. I ain't gonna bullshit you and steer you wrong off of no food. I refuse to do that to my friends. My enemies, that's a whole nother story. You know. I'm sorry.
5: No, I got
2: carried away. I mean, he mentions Maurice, I think, in Skyline. So, you know, the correlation is there.
5: Is there. Well, he'll be here. I don't know if the Skyline will be with him, but he'll definitely be here.
2: With my luck, he probably won't bring it, so I have to get his ass about that.
5: He might. We'll see.
2: So
5: he'll be here for Monday night, along with myself, Scan 7, and Juan Atkins, and that's at the anthology party put on by Dirty Epic. And that's going to be Monday, May the 28th. Monday, May the 28th.
2: Okay, now where's that party going to be?
5: That party is going to be at the City Club.
2: Ooh.
5: That party's going to be at the City Club. There's going to be two rooms, as I understand it.
2: City Club at the Leland, right?
5: Exactly.
2: Okay.
5: Yes, sir.
2: All right.
5: And to my understanding, there are still some DJs, I think, being added. I'm not exactly sure if they have closed the lineup yet.
2: Right.
5: But all of the information is available if you just, you know, visit either the Intangible page, Intangible Records on Facebook, or my page on Facebook. You'll see all the information there. You could go to Miritska's page as well. You'll see the information for her events. So that's what we have going on this weekend.
2: Nice.
5: Yeah,
6: sweet.
5: That's what's happening.
6: I know coming up next month, you said you guys are in France.
5: Yes, we have a pretty
6: and there for well, one thing, because there's a June 9th date, there's a June 15th date, there's a June 22nd date, there's a June 23rd date, or July 23rd date, and a July 27th, and an August 18th date, all in France for Miritska.
5: Yeah. Actually,
6: are you guys just going to, like, stay there for 3 months?
5: There's a couple more dates that are not listed
6: that are in France.
5: In France also, yeah.
6: Shouts out to France if they're listening. But actually, yeah. Shouts out to Ellen Alien if she's tuned in right now. I know she's, like, blowing up her Instagram right now from Alan's set. So shouts out to – she'll be on the station on Sunday.
5: Oh, cool. Yeah, it's, you know, someone else was just inquiring about, you know, why we're playing so much in France. And, you know, they really have been giving us both a lot of love. The particular track that's playing in the background now, the Don't Waste Another Minute track, was getting a lot. Thank you so much. You know, that Miritska co-produced and co-wrote, and, of course, she's doing the vocals on it. You know, it's getting a lot of love, you know, in France. We're getting a lot of love from the radio stations there, in particular FG Radio. Shout out to FG. They are the biggest and the most prominent, I would say, station in France at the moment. So we're getting a lot of love there, just from a lot of the clubs, you know. But we really have developed a really good, you know, fan base there. So, yeah, it's really cool. But in addition to France, I mean, actually, we were there for about a month, a little more than a month. We played several dates in France. We were in Russia, in Murmansk. Now, if anyone is not familiar with Murmansk, it is the largest populated city before you get to the North Pole. So we were literally at the top of the planet. It's only 1,500 miles away from the North Pole. That's where we were last month. So we were in Murmansk. And just to give you an idea, it was like springtime in Paris.
2: Yeah.
5: And then we flew to Murmansk, and you needed like 12 winter jackets. It was like freezing.
2: Close enough to Siberia.
5: Yeah, very, very, very cold. But then we also played in Taranto, Italy, for the sound department crew.
2: How were the crowds for that?
5: Great, really great, actually. I know T. Linder and the crew, they've played out there quite a few times, to my understanding, at sound department. They really have a lot of love and respect for Detroit and Detroit artists. So, it was really awesome. And, you know, on this particular trip after this week, next week, we actually go to Sicily for the June Experience Festival. And Mirichka and I are both headlining that festival.
2: Right.
5: And that'll actually be, it's actually an island called Favignana.
2: Okay.
5: You can only get there by boat. And it's a beautiful, beautiful island there. So we're playing there next week along with, you know, Jamie326 and Marcel Vogel and our boy Just Ed, you know, Afshin. Shout out to the whole June crew. But yeah, so we'll be there next week. And then following that, we go to Berlin for Prince Charles Club on the 8th of June.
2: Okay.
5: The 9th of June, we go back to Paris, actually at June, the club June.
2: Okay.
5: And then that week following, we go to we'll be in France. We go to Clermont on the 13th, Lyon on the 14th. Clermont is 101 Club. The 14th is Bologna Club in Lyon. We're actually about to add a date for the, it's the 14th for Clermont, the 15th for Lyon.
2: Okay.
5: We're adding a date on the 16th in Paris.
2: I'm sorry, that's the Don's birthday, so, you know, I gotta get that out.
6: Oh, you gonna fly to Paris?
2: And Maria's birthday as well.
5: Uh-huh.
6: Oh, man.
2: Yeah, so double the trouble here.
5: So yeah, we'll be traveling quite a bit throughout the summer, going back and forth to France, as well as a few other countries in between. I have a couple things coming up in Japan, in Tokyo, and I think Okinawa. They just wrote me about, but I can't remember exactly. So
6: one thing I wanted to mention: did you get a chance to talk about Monday? Anthology?
5: Yes.
6: Oh,
5: yes.
6: You did? Okay.
5: Spoke about Anthology.
6: I was late. I was going to put the flyer up. I'm putting it up right now.
5: Oh, no.
6: You forgot. I told you about it.
2: I know, man. I'm into doing the interview with the man. You know, I mean, damn, don't get mad at me. I mean, I'm doing what I'm supposed to do just because I forgot one little thing.
5: Man. We talked about, we talked about the Disc Woman Party on the 26th with Mirichka, along with the entire Disc Woman crew. And then, yeah, we did talk about the 28th as well, with Juan.
6: I know one thing I wanted to ask you about, because you mentioned it, new music.
5: Yes.
6: Because this is all off of your last album, God Loves Detroit.
5: Yes.
6: Which is still available CD and vinyl.
5: Still available on Planet E. Shout out to Carl Craig and the crew, to my homeboy Reggie. So that's definitely still available. We have a couple of new projects. Mirichka actually has two projects coming up that she co-wrote with DJ Maurice. Now
6: I just picked up one of his records. I don't know if it's new or old. It's white vinyl, and it's like one of the hottest house tracks I've ever heard.
5: Oh wow, that's probably The Glory with Lincoln Street Hustle. Yeah. That was we did a white vinyl pressing on that one.
6: I actually have it packed in my crate for playing during this weekend.
5: Oh nice. Okay, well he'll be shout out to DJ Maurice. If you're listening, you heard it. Scudder's got it in the bag. He's ready. He's ready. Got the white hot white vinyl. There's a track called Pulsar, and Pulsar has been out for about a year, and it's really been getting some traction. And so we have a label in London who just licensed it, and there's a vocal version coming. So Mirichka wrote and co-produced the vocal version, so that's coming soon. And then there's another track that they did together, Mirichka and DJ Maurice, called He'll Be Waiting. So those are two new projects that are coming up soon. Then Mirichka and I have a couple of projects that are coming as well. There's one called Deja Vu, which we really feel is, it's really going to, you know, I think touch a lot of people that are into like the classic Detroit techno sound, you know, because
7: awesome.
5: It kind of goes back to that 90s, you know, that early 90s feel. So we have that, and we have several other things as well. But yeah, so we have several tunes in the pipeline, as they say, and we're just moving forward.
6: Sweet. Well, before she goes on, I wanted to mention this, of course, is the title track off of the latest album, God
5: yes,
6: Loves Detroit.
5: God Loves Detroit. Yes, yes, indeed.
6: I'm seeing some confusion, maybe. Oh, it's
5: yeah.
6: Set on.
5: Yeah, the God Loves Detroit project is a project that Mirichka and I co-produced along with Coco Street as well from Los Angeles, California. She also co-produced a couple of the tracks on the album. And for those people who've been, kind of been following, Coco Street has definitely been like a part of the intangible family for years. Let God Arise, and you know, there's just many tracks that she and I worked on together. And she's also worked with a few other producers, a guy named Gareth who's from London, and she actually has a upcoming solo project called Cola Cola that everyone will be hearing about more soon as well. So it's a collaborative project that she has. We're just very, very happy with the album itself and you know, just how well it's been received, and yeah, we're just excited to, you know, continue to release more music and, you know, just continue to move forward.
6: Oh shoot, Maurice is in the chat right now. Says DJ Maurice is in the house.
2: Oh really? What's he got to say?
6: He just said DJ Maurice in the house, TP, and you got it.
2: Skyline, man, Skyline.
6: Maybe that's what the "you got it" was about.
5: Maybe he's gonna.
2: I hope so. Get with me before you get up here, so we can figure this out.
5: Mirichka sends a shout out to DJ Maurice, and maybe he can do a food run before he comes up here.
2: Right.
5: You'll make Jeff Woodward very, very happy.
6: Just fill an entire truck up with
2: it. Yeah, just as long as you get anything with no beans, I'm a happy man.
6: Oh, so now you're being picky.
2: I'm 57. I can afford to be. When you get to my level, let me know.
5: Wow, you don't look 57 at all.
6: Yeah, he looks 80.
5: No, now see, he said that. I didn't say that. He said that.
2: I'll see you after the show. Trust me, you ain't got too far to go.
6: Are you good to go over there?
7: Yeah.
6: Okay. All right. Well, great. Well, why don't we do this then? You want to do it?
2: Yes. Okay. Yes, I will do it. Ladies and gentlemen, the Techno Christmas edition of Planet Funk on 313.fm. This is Mirichka.
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0: Yo, yo, yo.
1: Can you hear me?
2: Wait, can I hear you?
3: Yeah, I can hear you.
0: You're a little quiet.
3: I think it's just my voice.
0: There you go.
3: I have a soft voice.
0: There you go. There you are. So, yeah. What's going on?
3: A little chilly.
0: You had a fun trip over here?
3: Yeah. I mean, I think it was a whole hour and 10 minutes drive here from my house.
0: Sorry, because you're kind of coming from, like, downriver area,
3: right? I am downriver, yeah.
0: Oh, so, man.
3: But my GPS had me take, like, the most ass-backwards way here.
0: Welcome to the North Pole. Oh, by the way, you guys are listening to Kyle Enjoy Davis.
3: What's up?
0: Or just Enjoy.
3: Yeah. I don't know, you go either way.
0: What do you prefer? I mean, on Facebook, you got your full name, or is that just so, like, your family can find you?
3: Yeah, that's what it really is. But, gotcha. Like, it's funny that promoters will, like, base my name off of that. So, like, I'll get, like, a lot of my name on the flyer, Kyle Enjoy Davis. I'm like, really? Like,
0: nice.
3: Come on. It's not like I'm a brand new DJ or anything, you know? I've been playing for a while, so. The best is when they still put a Y at the end of my name. They'll be like, Enjoy, but, like, the normal way. I'm like, come on, really?
0: Yeah.
3: But
0: see, the biggest thing with my name is, do you ever watch Boondocks? The cartoon?
3: Yeah.
0: You know, a pimp named Slickback? So I'm a DJ named Slickback, and everyone always puts DJ Slickback, and you always got to do, you know, no, you say the whole thing, you know, it's like a Tribe Called Quest.
3: Yeah.
0: DJ named Slickback.
3: It gets a little annoying sometimes when the promoters do the names around, but what can you do?
0: Yeah.
3: I mean, so.
0: Nowadays, I just tell them, like, put whatever. They're like, well, what's your name? I don't care, just put something. So usually they'll put, like, some weird combination of my name, like, DJ Scudder, or like Michael Scudder, or like my whole name, Michael Burt Scudder. Whatever. I'm not doing this to get famous. I could care less.
3: Yeah.
0: You know? So, actually, because I was talking about it earlier, and I don't even know, because you were on the Detroit House Collective as well.
3: Yes.
0: But I don't know, because I was the same way and so was Anthony, who also was on the Detroit House Collective. And I think Mike Golden, too.
3: Like, yeah.
0: I never really produced, and neither did Anthony. I don't think Mike Golden did either. Did you?
3: Kinda, just because I hung out with the Deacon and stuff like that. Like, he kind of pushed me to do it. Like, but I never really, like, released any tracks under him. So
0: okay. So I was wondering if, like, there was anything I could play, but not really.
3: Yeah, I wish you would have told me. I have stuff on my computer, but, like, I don't have anything up on SoundCloud.
0: That's fine.
3: So, I mean, I think you could look up the House Collective SoundCloud, and I think there's the one song that me and Chris did under the Church Pandas.
0: The Church Pandas.
3: Yeah, that was a funny time.
0: That's a vinyl I want to have just so I can see what the logo would look like.
3: It'd be weird. Like, like, I don't even want to know what it would look like. Just the name itself, the Church Pandas. Like, yeah, that might be on the SoundCloud for what's called Detroit House Collective.
0: Well, I'll look that up maybe as you're playing your set.
3: Awesome.
0: I know you got some bookings coming up.
3: Yeah, actually. I got some pretty big bookings for 2014, I'm pretty proud of.
0: Yeah? Anything to finish the year out, or are they all?
3: Oh, no, I'm playing, like, a little bar show next week, or no, this weekend, right? I think it's the 28th I'm playing, and then that's it for the new year.
0: Okay, and where's that at?
3: Place in Downriver called Simon's After Dark. It's just like a little hole-in-the-wall bar.
0: Actually, I've been there before.
3: Oh.
0: My best friend's band played there.
3: Oh, really?
0: So I actually know the place.
3: It's not that bad of a place, minus the fact that they never do, like, electronic music there. So it's
0: That's what I was surprised.
3: It's, like, usually either rap groups or rowdy bands, so.
0: Or rowdy bands.
3: Last time I played there, I played it was called Get the Folk Up. It was a bunch of folk bands, and then it was me and Cinder DJing. We actually got booed off the stage, and I almost got into a fight with some of these kids. So it's going to be interesting to do it again this time. So, but it should be a different crowd, not a bunch of folk hipster kids. So, but I don't know. That was like 2 years ago, so all the hipster kids like electronic music now. So
0: yeah, that's true.
3: So
0: I was kind of mentioning it, like, how like, growing up in high school, like, even just in, like, high school, like, that's not too long ago. I mean, it's a little ways ago, but I remember being made fun of because I was that kid that, like, techno, you know? Like,
3: oh, yeah.
0: What the hell is techno? Like, why do you listen to that shit?
3: I remember, but, yeah, I remember that we made fun of because, like, not a lot of people liked it in high school. Like, I remember I failed, what was it called, algebra. Mm-hmm. And I'm glad I did because I met this one kid that was, like, hardcore raver, fat pants. I had no clue what was going on. He signed the name. He put Bad Boy Bill on my backpack, just signed it. He's like, dude, just check it out and it'll change your life. I was like, all right. Kind of did, so.
0: Nice. But, no, I mean, it's funny, though, because, like I said, like, back in high school, like, no one listened to this stuff. And now, like, I literally looked at it was like 3 or 4 issues of Real Detroit in a row, all had electronic music stuff on the cover, where whether it was about Detroit Electronic Music Festival, Movement, some show at Blue, you know, like, I think another thing was about Robbie Rivera or something. And it's like, where did this come from? And, like, the New Year's Eve event, I mean, granted, it was Skrillex, but the New Year's Eve event at the Palace of Auburn Hills was it was an electronic music event.
3: Yeah.
0: It's like, what the hell? What happened?
3: Yeah, like you said, we didn't graduate that long ago. I mean, I think it was like 10 years for me. So, such a short time span that it kind of blew up like it did, you know?
0: Yeah.
3: I mean, no offense, a lot of it is garbage nowadays, but still, I mean, what can I say? But, yeah.
0: I'm sorry, my mind is just like kind of blank right now.
3: It's
0: I'm thinking
3: fine.
0: Like food, and I got some Christmas cookies over there.
3: Oh,
0: yeah.
3: That does sound good. I mean,
0: yeah.
3: I'm a fat kid. You're talking food, so I might drill on the decks now.
0: Yeah.
3: When we play, so just you've been warned.
0: Well, I can bring some food over there for you.
3: Yes. Can you feed it to me?
0: As you play. Will your wife approve?
3: Surprised she didn't come up with the idea. Yeah, I was telling Octorad, actually. I was like, yeah, I don't know if I'm going to be able to, like, make fun of you online. He's like, why? I was like, I'm actually really radio shy. Like, the last time I did a radio show was for the Henry Ford, you know, that channel.
0: Yeah, WHFR.
3: Yeah, that one. And they were
0: shouts out to Bam, by the way.
3: Yeah, what's up, Bam? But the last time I was on there, he was just asking questions about, like, you know, my company, Sucker Punch, and stuff like that. He's like, so, blah, blah, blah, blah, blah. I'm just like, no. That's all I said, because I didn't know what to say at all.
0: So what about Sucker Punch? Actually, see, I didn't even know that was, like, I mean, I knew you were involved with it, but
3: yeah.
0: I didn't know, like, so you're, like, the head guy?
3: Well,
0: it's
3: between me and my brother, Ekum.
0: Okay.
3: Like, we both, like, co-run it, so.
0: Okay.
3: I mean, it started from, actually, this company right here, Dirty D Productions. It started with 4 guys, and then 2 guys fell out, and we were like, well, we're going to just, you know, change the name, because why use the old name? So we started Sucker Punch and just started going from there.
0: Sorry. Now, drinking root beer. Do you guys, is that like a production company for throwing shows, or like what's the whole goal behind Sucker Punch?
3: Mainly just throwing shows and bringing new talent to Detroit that usually people won't bring here.
0: Okay.
3: So we usually, every year we have an annual show called Vivid, and it's usually our biggest show of the year. I mean, last time we brought in, what was it, about 600 people, 700 people, but we brought in people from like Atlanta called Rel One, a breakbeat DJ.
0: Oh, nice.
3: And
0: there needs to be more breaks.
3: Yeah, and then we
0: props
3: brought
0: to you for bringing in, base camp.
3: Oh, Stan Warriors?
0: Yeah.
3: Yeah, that was pretty sweet.
0: Played like, some funky breaks.
3: Yeah, it was nice. It's actually cool because we got to hang out with them afterwards, too.
0: Right?
3: So
0: at Tommy V's. Dude, that was like the hangout for base camp.
3: Yeah, because he had like the best food.
0: Right?
3: I come to the conclusion, like, if you're at a camp out and you cook the best food, you're going to have the most people there. Because it was either there or we were at the Strangelove camp because they were constantly making food. Like,
0: yeah.
3: All the time. Like, it was awesome. So.
0: Yeah, I even threw the grill out a little bit. I don't think you guys were over there, though.
3: We came over there a couple times.
0: When I had the grill out?
3: I don't know if you had the grill out. Someone had a grill
0: yeah.
3: out.
0: Yeah.
3: So.
0: No, I made, because I actually, speaking of Tommy B, I never tried egg on a burger before. And I had eggs for breakfast and just, like, mentioning it because I was making burgers for Tommy, Taishi, and I forget the other guy's name. His two
3: Victor.
0: Friends. Victor, yeah, it's two friends from Texas. And I just kind of mentioned it, like, you're like, oh, you know, you want egg on the burger, like, figuring they'd say no, but I had some. So and Tommy's like, oh, yeah, man, you got to have egg on the burger. That's the best way to do it. And I was like, all right. So, like, everyone got egg on their burger, and I was like,
3: Was it pretty good?
0: Maybe I'll try it, and it's actually pretty good. Like, I never thought it would be good. But, like, I put, like, some hot sauce and stuff in the burger, and then, like, I put the egg on it, and I put, like, Heinz 57, and, oh, man.
3: You gotta stop. You're making me hungry.
0: We got food.
3: All right. Oh, but, by the way, I just want to say hi to Joel and Mark. I love you guys. And I don't think I'll be able to make fun of you.
0: It's coming.
3: It might. I don't know.
0: Wait until after his set.
3: I don't know. Brent did offer me a cocktail.
0: Do you drink? Yeah, I was going to say.
3: I was saying, he offered me a cocktail, so.
0: Wait until the drinks. Then it's all coming out.
3: Actually, we were we were trying to find, you know how, like, there's different, like, there's a necrophilia. Or a necrophiliac person has sex with dead people. We were trying to find the term to a person to have sex with bats for Mark, but we couldn't. But we couldn't find one. I was like, I look like such a creep just looking at, like, it was like bat porn, a bunch of other stuff. I'm like, man, this is terrible. Like,
0: maybe if he got like a girl to dress up as like Batgirl,
3: ooh, Alicia,
0: or
3: that's all you,
0: yeah, or. You know, like, the people that are into, like, the furry stuff? Oh. Like, do you see that bat? Like, you sent me the picture of bat costume. I think you might have to check his pants. There might be a bulge in that photo.
3: There's always a bulge. What are you talking about? Oh, Lord.
0: And so it begins. Hey, Joel, you're next.
3: I don't know. Oh, I don't know if I could embarrass Joel.
0: You really can't. Like, no. You could say anything, and he'll probably just come up with something, like, 10 million times better.
3: That's, like, I'm kind of scared to say something about Joel. Like, I'm not going to lie. Like, Mark's nothing. I can just... But, like, when it comes to Joel, he just comes up with the quickest comebacks. I'm just like, how do you do that so quickly? Like, I've actually...
0: It's the beard. It gives him special powers.
3: It has to. Like, I wish I had a beard. Like, I can't grow facial hair. This is what happens when I try to do
0: I'm
3: it.
0: I'm Native American. It just doesn't happen.
3: I don't know what's up with me. Like, I'm just everything. So I think it just just doesn't do anything. So, like, it would be sweet to have a beard, though. I could put, like, nachos in there and save them for later. You know what Joe should do? He should shave his beard into a bat for Mark. I think that'd look pretty sweet.
0: That'd be pretty cool.
3: I mean, they are like this already, so it'd make him even more like this. Maybe they can start playing tummy sticks together.
0: So is that something you saw in, like, Wikipedia or something? Because you wrote it up as, like, a Wikipedia article. Or is that just, like, something that, like, spawned out of your head?
3: Honestly, like, there's so many different names for it. Like, it was a joke at base camp that, like, everyone that I'm really good friends with, I was going to play tummy sticks. Because at campouts, I get really drunk and belligerent, and I have, like, no dignity, so I'm not going to lie. Like, so I was just telling everybody I was going to play tummy sticks, and then someone's like, what is that? I was like, well, I don't know. It's hard to explain. So I just looked it up on Wikipedia and was there. So it's fun, though. You should try it. I mean.
0: maybe if Kathy's not looking, we can.
3: She likes to watch, though. That's
0: oh, okay.
3: All right, so want to get to the music part?
0: Yeah, we can.
3: We can.
0: I'm having fun, but...
3: Oh, okay. If you're having fun, I'm having fun, too. I like talking.
0: Yeah.
3: So.
0: I'm kind of running out of ideas, though.
3: Yeah, that's what I was getting at. If there's something to go and talk about, I'm good to go. But then it's like dead air. I'm just like, the shyness is going to come out, and I'm not going to know what to say.
0: Well, if you want to get up there, I can blab about what is coming up for the next year for the show while you're getting ready.
3: All right.
0: We
3: can do that.
0: You got your headphones and everything? You're all good over there?
3: I'm ready to go.
0: All right. So, while he's getting ready, as I said, as far as next year, the very first show of 2014, which surprisingly enough, it's on a Wednesday. New Year's Day, so, but we're going to be back at Urban Bean Co. In Detroit at 200 Grand River. It's a really cool spot. Everyone should come out and check it out, but, we're going to be having Mondo Blaze, really good DJ that I've known for a while, so, plays, like, deep, soulful house music. The year, or the, not the year, the week after that, we're going to have James Keith Menches. I think I'm pronouncing that right. I just met them one day, and they were playing good stuff, so I was like, hey, play on my radio show. So, sorry for butchering your name. But him and Patrick Brodigan are going to be playing. And then the week after that, who just recently had me on his radio show out at Pro Audio and Lighting. I still want to say DJ Supply, but Pro Audio and Lighting out in Waterford. Dan Dan the Dancing Bear. Best name ever. I don't know. That's what Harley called him, so it kind of stuck with me. So we're going with Dan Dan the Dancing Bear. The week after that, also at Urban Bean Co., will be Michael Waters and Diallo from Detroit. And then following that will be Crossfade. Are you having some issues over there?
3: Yeah, my headphones are awesome.
0: Oh.
3: Like, it's so quiet.
0: Well, let me throw, like, something in the background just so there's no, like, dead air. We'll go with this. This sounds good. So, yeah, I'll be right back. Sexy music.

All right, we're back. So without any further ado, you are tuned into Planet Funk on burstradio.net. This is Enjoy.

So let's track. I want your body, everybody wants your body, so let's

What happens when life breaks down, when there is systemic contradiction? My name symbolized all that was corrupt to society. His name symbolized all that was pure, and I was being held in the embrace of a man who was pure. And these inviolable sanctities were preserved in those 10 words. And it is the decentralization of all of these that has put us in the mess that we find ourselves. Isn't it true? Philosophy is much worse. A person may end up believing in anything.

My name symbolizes rule for society. His name symbolizes.

0: Well, if I don't do this, I'll play the next song.
1: The next song. So yeah, we're back. That was kind of an awesome set. That was unexpected. I didn't expect you to play music like that.
0: Yeah.
1: Usually it's either Funky House or Electro House lately with you. That was pretty fun.
0: Well, thank you. I appreciate it.
1: Yeah.
0: I had fun doing it.
1: So, I saw... I know you mentioned Vivid, and it was a show put on by your group, Sucker Punch.
0: Yes, that is correct.
1: And I see that it's been posted on Facebook, and there's a date for it.
0: Yeah, it. There's a story behind that, okay? I guess when we were going to book the works, all the dates were basically filled up until July. So, like, we had no place to put it, and Calico actually gave us his date for it. So, that's why we have it so far in advance. Because, yeah, the date. Okay, I'll tell him the date. The date's April 19th.
1: So, April 19th, go to the works.
0: Yes.
1: Who all is on the bill for that? And is there, like, a cover or anything?
0: It's usually $10 before midnight and then 15 after. The one headliner that we can announce is my boy, I can never say his name, wait, Carl, but we always call him Carol. he's out of Tennessee, so we brought him last year, or actually, you know, for this one, and he did really well, so we're like, you know, we'll just bring him out again. And the one headliner that we can't announce yet, it's a pretty big one, even for us. We had him out at Base Camp, so it's one of the bigger headliners for that.
1: Oh, man, so if you're at Base Camp, you might already know.
0: Yeah. So, and the other guy, we're still working on contract details. You know, when you get with the bigger DJs, you have to, like, do managers and contracts, and
1: yeah,
0: it's kind of a headache. I really don't like doing it. That's why I like becoming friends with all the bigger DJs. And that way I don't have to, like, deal with the contracts.
1: Right.
0: So, yeah, the food's delicious. Thank you.
1: Yeah, you're welcome. Thank you. Merry Christmas.
0: Aw. Makes me all warm and tingly inside. Talking about the food, I mean, you can make me warm and tingly, too, if you want.
1: Oh, man, we're going to do some of that, what is it, stomach?
0: Tummy sticks.
1: Tummy sticks, that's right.
0: It's going down. Oh, I don't know if I can describe it. It's a little vulgar.
1: Hey, we got an explicit rating on iTunes for a reason, right?
0: So,
1: one thing I wanted to mention is shout-outs to Rome, Italy. Apparently someone's tuned in from Rome, and what we're guessing from Kathy's expertise is probably Chile as well, because I didn't know there's a Santiago in Chile.
0: But oh, really?
1: There is, and it says Santiago CL, so we're guessing it's probably Chile.
0: That'd be sweet.
1: So, shouts out in Chile, yo.
0: Woot woot.
1: One thing I also wanted to mention that was kind of funny is right when you're playing, and I know we were talking about Joel, or not Joel, but rather Mark earlier. Someone posted up as their Facebook status, watching a bunch of bats fly around outside my house. I like it.
0: I wonder if that was Mark.
1: See, no, it was. Well, maybe it could be he, just has like a, he has a woman profile that lives in California. Is a like a an alias.
0: He just wanted to post about bats so bad, but he didn't want me to make fun of him. So he made it, like, another profile just for that reason. Oh, God. I'm surprised he didn't text me yet. He's not listening, probably. Because usually, what last week when you were doing the show, and you were like, messaging me how like those two were funny guys, and I was just like rambling on. Mark sent me a message. He goes, I seen what you wrote, and I didn't like it. So, I don't know.
1: One thing I also wanted to mention, though, is Desi. Desi always says funny things.
0: That's because Desi's a funny guy.
1: He is. But two things. One of them, on his Facebook, he said, I don't care if it's Christmas. Dudes poking dudes against the law.
0: Except if it's me.
1: Unless it's in the tummy, right?
0: Mm-hmm. I'm going to get you, Desi. Mm.
1: But the other one I wanted to mention, just because this has also been kind of a new term flying around Facebook lately, off of one of Desi's statuses, actually. And now I see it used, like, almost daily now just by random people. But he says, Dear Channel 7 News, the life and color party in Novi was not a rave. Oh, wait, let me rethink that. If crappy, and here's the term, CDM,
0: oh. Which,
1: for those of you who don't know, I think it was actually kind of started by Godfather's girlfriend, posted on one of Desi's statuses saying that we should call all the commercial stuff CDM,
0: oh,
1: commercial
0: yeah.
1: dance music.
0: We should.
1: And so that's kind of how the term started. If crappy CDM parties like that are called raves, then hopefully they can be made a nuisance like real parties were on the TV2 Troubleshooter News show in 2002, and they can die. And then he says, okay, call them raves. Thank you.
0: Yeah, I heard about that. The party in Novi, that was terrible, man.
1: Yeah.
0: I mean, what they say, one kid died and like 15 were hospitalized.
1: Wow.
0: Because
1: so that doesn't surprise me, because last year at Movement, after we got done playing in the technology room, they kicked us out, like, immediately. You gotta get out of here, you gotta get out of here. And we're like, what's going on? Because they've never rushed us out like that. You know, usually it's like, oh, you know, take your time tearing down and stuff. We're like, what's going on? And they're like, we're turning the technology room into a second medical. And that's because these kids are just stupid and have no idea, are just dropping left and right.
0: Yeah, I mean, we all like the party, but, like, at least party responsible. I mean,
1: right?
0: Know what you're doing before you actually do it, so.
1: See, I mean, it just seems silly, because it's like, you're out there to have a good time, why ruin it?
0: Right.
1: So.
0: Oh, well, stupid kids, that's all I can really say, so.
1: But yeah, if you're browsing the Facebooks and you see the term CDM now, That's what it means.
0: Oh.
1: Commercial dance music.
0: Yeah, the more you know.
1: The more you know. I need a soundboard. Just push. I don't know. What else do we got? I know you said you had some bookings for the next year.
0: Yeah,
1: why
0: that
1: you,
0: is
1: why
0: true.
1: Why don't you go into that? Where can people catch you if they liked what they heard? Hmm. Where can they avoid if they didn't like it?
0: See, I have a bad memory. I have a dry erase board in my living room with all my parties on it, because I'm usually, I can't remember anything. She loves the D. Yeah, I'm playing the next night sneak party, She
1: nice.
0: Loves the D, tagging with my brother as the Stack Brothers at the Leland. What else? I know I'm playing the Dead World party at the Leland, too, the week after. And just a couple of random parties here and there. Can't really think off the top of my head, can you? Yeah, like I said, I'm terrible with that.
1: Well, you post them on... I'm sorry. I'm choking on food over here. you do post them on your Facebook, or do you have, like, an artist page on Facebook, or is it just your personal one?
0: Just my personal one, mainly. I mean, it's facebook.com/enjoydetroit.
1: Okay.
0: So.
1: And then people want to hear more mixes by you and stuff. Where can they find that? Do you have, like, a SoundCloud or MixCloud?
0: I do have a SoundCloud, but I don't know the URL. You okay over there?
1: Yeah.
0: You know, you're supposed to swallow your food. Chew it before you swallow. <It's> just Yeah, I have a SoundCloud. I believe it's Enjoy Detroit or DJ Enjoy. I don't remember. It's been a while.
1: Try both.
0: Yeah, there you go. I know the mix on there is, like, one of my old Jack and House mixes. So,
1: the old Jack in the House. I still have that. I have a whole section of it in my record.
0: I love it.
1: Mm-hmm.
0: Me and Jay Biggs actually tagged last week in Port Huron a Jack in the House set.
1: Really?
0: It was interesting, to say the least. We played some, I hate to say it like this, but some hipster bar in Port Huron, and some dude came up to us drunk as fuck and asked if we had any Ted Nugent. And all you hear is Jay in the background, "We play house music, dude!" Like, the guy was out of control. But it was fun. So,
1: yeah. My favorite is when you get the person that actually gets mad at you.
0: Right. I have yet to have that happen.
1: Well, I know the owner, and you're never going to DJ here again. It's actually the owner that set us up with this gig. They wanted an all techno night. So,
0: The best is when people request, like, hip hop songs or something like that at the works. Like, you not know going to the works is all.

0: any of the songs I played tonight.
1: Right?
0: No. So.
1: Oh, yeah. I forgot another show. The Catalina Bass Mixer.
0: Sounds interesting.
1: Yeah, if you're into dubstep.
0: Oh, they... man. Are you going to play dubstep?
1: No.
0: Are you going to play trap?
1: No. I'm playing house music. Come on now. I'm actually getting my brother to play house music for that show, too. Because, like, they have the main stage, which is all, you know, bass, dubstep, and then they have a techno/house stage that's actually, what's it called, sponsored by Subdivision.
0: Nice.
1: You ever met those guys?
0: Oh, yeah, I love those guys.
1: Yeah, they're...
0: You missed it. I had a CD out earlier. One of them gave me. I think it's over there in, like, the massive pile of CDs that are completely unorganized. It's funny. All my records are, like, organized by genre and release and, you know, everything like that, label. My CDs are just a mess.
1: That's how mine are, too. Like, the CDs I, like, DJ with, I just have them all over my, like, I don't even care. Like, I'll burn new CDs and I'll take two on my CD book because, like, they're all full and I'll just kind of throw them. And then, like, a week later, I'm like, damn it, why did I throw those? Like, I need those.
0: I think I've literally burned CDs twice for gigs in my life.
1: Oh. How'd you like using CDJs?
0: It was interesting. I was kind of confused by all the buttons and colors and stuff. But, no, I ended up giving the CDs away at the end of this, like, the gig. Like, some guy, like, came up and he was like, oh, that's a really cool set. And I'm like, do you want to play it sometime? And I handed him the CDs.
1: That's awesome.
0: And then the other one was for this radio show. It's just because everyone else was using CDs that was playing. And so we figured by set up the turntables. And at the end of the night, I just gave them to my friend that brought the CD players. And I'm like, maybe you can get some use out of these. So.
1: Oh, yeah. Thanks to my lovely wife here. She's been looking up for my shows for me. I'm also playing with DJ Craze. So.
0: Oh, nice. I saw that one. That one's at the works as well, right?
1: Yeah, it's February 1st. It's be thrown by Deranged Productions.
0: Yeah, this would be pretty sweet.
1: Yeah. I mean, I have yet to see the dude, but I heard really good things. I've seen, like, you know, videos. The dude's a madman.
0: Yeah.
1: Like, him and Shifty.
0: Have you seen his, like, actual DMC performances?
1: No.
0: Look those up.
1: I have to. The only one DMC performances I really watch were, like, A-Track. Like, the one when he won. Like,
0: was 15?
1: Yeah. Yeah. That one and, like, I think the Bad Boy Bill one from, like, 89.
0: When he whipped his dick out?
1: Mm-hmm. Not gonna lie.
0: It's a good thing, like, he won, because, like, if you don't win and you whip your dick out, like...
1: Yeah. I would just do it anyways. I mean, that's just me. I mean, like, yeah. I can't DJ. Here you go. Like, this is what I have to offer. I'd probably get kicked out of the place. Indefinitely.
0: Oh, man. Well, if you don't mind doing me a favor, could you come over to this board?
1: Okay.
0: And pull these four white volumes down
1: mm-hmm.
0: when I get ready to DJ.
1: If you can whisper in my ear.
0: Whisper sweet nothings.
1: I'd like that.
0: And actually, I think I might. Well, I guess I can steal the Alan and Heath and use those for tonight. I'll just do that.
1: Do you want your headphones?
0: No, that's fine. I'll use these. I've never really used these to DJ, so let's give it a go.
1: Oh.
0: And actually, last time at, it wasn't last time at WHFR. It was, two times ago at WHFR, they had these, like, really janky, like, rubber headphones? Blue rubber with, like, the white plastic band, like, the kind that you get, like, the hearing test, like, you know, beep, and you hold up your left and right hand. And jokingly, I was like, dude, I'm going to DJ with these.
1: How'd it work out
0: and
1: for
0: I
1: you?
0: Plugged them in, and they actually made noise, so I tried it. I don't know if it went any good, but it's pretty fun. But I was disappointed because I actually, when I went there the last time, they didn't have them laying around, so I couldn't do it again.
1: Oh, I bet so, you were kind of sad, huh?
0: I was.
1: You want to feel like all nostalgic and use them again, huh? You should just go buy a pair and just start DJing with those.
0: I should. Mm-hmm. That can be my gimmick. Deadmau5 has a head thing.
1: Oh, you don't want to be a gimmick DJ, though. I mean,
0: isn't that what all the superstars are now, though?
1: Oh, the CDM artists.
0: Right. Just gotta get a gimmick. Don't even have to make good music. Don't even have to mix well. Just have a gimmick. Selling image.
1: Exactly.
0: What's gonna be your gimmick?

0: My gimmick?
1: Are you going to jump on this train, too?
0: Well, usually I, like, DJ shirtless, but I think I just might DJ naked for now.
1: That could be it. Yeah, I mean, like, like they have those, like, stupid, like, topless women DJs.
0: Oh, yeah, I could
1: so
0: show them.
1: So you could just be the naked man DJ, like, take it one step further.
0: See, like, it'd be fine, too, of me doing that, because I don't look impressive at all naked. But if I'm behind the decks, no one has to see me, except for myself.
1: You gotta at least jump up in helicopter once, though.
0: Woo! You actually missed.
1: You guys can't see it because it's radio, but he really actually jumped up in helicopter.
0: I did. We actually missed it. We had a show, what was it, December 6th, and it was a bathing suit theme party, and I ended up DJing my first liquid set in a bikini top.
1: Nice. Yeah, I saw that. I saw you in female garments.
0: Yeah. I felt.
1: And I was wondering if it was like an older show, because I know you did that, what was it, with the Deacon?
0: Oh, yeah.
1: Like Valentine's Day forever
0: ago? It was like
1: ago.
0: Show to Love, like when PKU was still around.
1: Yeah.
0: Like, yeah, that was a good one. I felt sexy that night. Not going to lie.
1: Maybe that can be your push.
0: Well, just cross-training? Or
1: yeah, like, cross-dressing.
0: I could do it, but that'd be...
1: People might say you're trying to copy Boy George, though.
0: Whatever.
1: Who's
0: Boy George? I mean, it's not 1980 anymore. Like, it's 2000, almost 14.
1: Well, when did he have his little DJ, like thing? Like, in the 90s or something?
0: Probably every actor became a DJ or something.
1: Right.
0: Especially lately. Oh, did you hear the good news about Justin Bieber retiring today?
1: Retiring?
0: Yeah, he retired from music today.
1: Really?
0: Hopefully it's true. I'd be happy.
1: I thought you were, like, joking. Like,
0: no,
1: this was, like, a lead into it. Like,
0: no,
1: joke.
0: Like, he really retired. That's what
1: really?
0: It says. But, yeah, again, I mean, he could, like, just jump out of retirement tomorrow and ruin my fucking life. And
1: No, what I thought was funny is the thing that a bunch of people, I think probably, like, from 4chan or something started, they, like, put out that Justin Bieber had cancer. And they started a thing, Bald for Bieber, like, hashtag Bald for Bieber. And all these girls were actually shaving their head. Like,
0: I can't
1: imagine, like, finding out, like, it's not true, and then just be like, I just shaved my head for nothing.
0: Oh, I wish I knew one of those girls that did it. I'd kick them. Like, idiot. Stupid. Maybe we should start a rumor to get people to do something out of control. Like,
1: Skrillex has AIDS.
0: Yeah, so we have to shave half our head. I would do it. And wear, like, the weird 3D glasses that he wears, like the no lens one. I can't really make fun of that, though. I used to do that.
1: Yeah.
0: When I jumped on the wagon for, like, 2 weeks, and I was, like, looking at pictures, I'm like, wow, I'm a fucking tool. Like, that's when I was, like, had my bandana phase, too. I was just like, yeah, this has got to stop.
1: Yeah.
0: I'm like, I can't be acting like I'm 19 again. So, you're 29 years old, Kyle. Fuck.
1: All right, well, I'm going to run over there.
0: And I'll...
1: I don't know. Do you think you could, like, rant about nothing for a second?
0: I can try.
1: Okay.
0: Just tell me when the...
1: If all else fails, just do what I do. Just go dead air, dead air, dead air.
0: Oh, that's you that does that?
1: Yeah.
0: Oh.
1: When no one's talking.
0: I could try to...
1: Yeah?
0: Yeah. I won't make it dead air.
1: Okay, sweet.
0: I'll just do something.
1: Okay, and then when I go on, just kill all four of these white
0: Just
1: ones
0: tell me the head. Finger, I will.
1: Yep.
0: Just like that.
1: Move them up and down a little bit.
0: Thinking of you while I'm doing it. Twist my nipple a little bit.
1: Oh, man.
0: Man, I'm not even intoxicated yet.
1: No, you're not.
0: Imagine if I was drunk.
1: Yeah, we need that to happen so we can try to get on Joel.
0: I had to drive home still.
1: That's true.
0: In the snow.
1: In the snow.
0: I still have to go downhill. And I'm kind of like, I think I just might push my car and just like hit the e-brake and slide all the way down. Hopefully there's not a ditch.
1: Just don't go through the fence at the bottom.
0: That's easier said than done.
1: Oh, man. All right, I'm going to run over there.
0: All right. So how's it going, everybody? I just want to say thank you for tuning in. I really appreciate it. you guys ever seen Brent before? He's a really sexy man. So, I think he's single. Are you single?
2: I am.
0: He's taking applications, both of the female and male gender. He's not picky, trust me. Are you picky or no? Yeah, like I said, I just want to give a shout out to Joel for making me look like an asshole last week on the show. I appreciate it, man. And I do not support the Holocaust. That is not true. I might have like had a part in it, but I don't support it. Like, not at all. It's not even funny, guys. Oh, I will say one thing about Joe, though. I'll start how he did it. What do you say, true fact or fact true? How do you say it?
3: True fact.
0: True fact. Joe does run the biggest bear den in Detroit. Right next to HQ Lounge. He loves it. Don't let him lie to you. He goes to that place all the time.
2: What the heck is going on with the turntable?
0: What are you doing over there?
2: I don't know. They're not doing anything.
0: Do you know what you're doing? You know you got to press play to make it spin, right?
2: Oh, that's why. No, someone put the tone arm thing up.
0: Oh, well, it wasn't me. All
2: right.
0: So are you ready to go?
2: Yeah.
0: All right. So we got a DJ named Slickback, as he likes to be called. Gonna spin some records for us.
2: Merry Christmas.

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And then I want you to tell them, I wanna fuck you like an animal.

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Yeah. Open up your blouse. Pull your G-string down south. Then I whipped it out. Yeah. Rubber, no doubt. Ow. Step out. Show me what you all about. Come on. Fingers in your mouth. Yeah. Open up your blouse. Pull your G-string down south. Then I whipped it out. Yeah. Rubber, no doubt. Ow. Step out. Show me what you all about. 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Fingers in your mouth. Yeah. Open up your blouse. Pull your G-string down south. Then I whipped it out. Yeah. Rubber, no doubt. Ow. 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Show me what you all about. Fingers in your mouth. 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Open up your blouse. Pull your G-string down south.

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It's time for the percolator. It's time for the percolator. It's time for the percolator. It's time for the perk. It's time for the perk. It's time for the percolator. It's time for the percolator. It's time for the percolator. It's time for the perk. It's time for the perk. It's time for the perk. It's time for the perk. It's time for the perk. It's time for the percolator. It's time for the percolator.

0: Let's go.
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1: Whoa,
0: pants on the ground, looking like a fool, ground with the gold in your mouth, hat turned sideways, pan hit the ground,
1: Larry,
0: call yourself
1: Larry,
0: a cool caddy.
1: Thank you. Larry, what was that song called?
0: Pants on the ground.
1: Are you sure?
0: Yes.
1: Positive?
2: Thank you.
1: You know, I have a horrible feeling that song could be a hit.
3: So we're back now.
4: That was interesting.
3: It was fun. I figured every set needs a little ghetto tech at the end.
4: Always. It makes it that much more interesting.
3: Yeah.
4: I like the smooth jazz in the background.
3: Yeah, this is like my end of the show song.
4: It sets the mood right. Perfect for tummy sticks.
5: Man, it's time.
4: Yeah, I want to say thank you for having me out. I appreciate it.
3: Okay, yeah, you played a really good set.
4: Thank you.
3: I will definitely post this all over the interwebs once the show is on iTunes and on Burst Radio, because you can download it from there too.
4: Cool.
3: Actually, download it from Burst Radio, because then we can track how many people download it.
4: I'll do that then.
3: And then you can feel special and be like, oh my god, I got 1,000 downloads.
4: Watch me have like 2.
3: I wonder what the lowest amount we've ever got is.
4: Hopefully it's me. That's my goal. Don't download our podcast, because I want the least amount on there.

0: Please don't download it.
1: See, but for the people that don't tune in live and download it, they'll have already downloaded it, and they won't know until like the end of the show, so they'll already have listened to it all.
0: Damn it.
1: Yeah.
0: You should put like a disclaimer at the beginning of like the title of my thing. Don't download this one. Like, oh, we're not going to download this then.
1: Yeah, but I'm sure everyone would, because it's like putting a big red button in front of someone that says, do not push.
0: That could be my gimmick.
1: That could be your gimmick. Don't come out to my shows, and you'll get a flood of people in front of you.
0: Yeah, don't download it. But yeah, that's... But I won't make CDM music. I'll make good music.
1: All right. Just advertise it as, like, pop stuff. Like... Come out to hear the latest mashup of LMFAO over... I don't even know.
0: I don't know. I would choose like LMFAO with ELO. That'd be a good mashup.
1: Yeah.
0: That'd be interesting. I can dig it.
1: Well, usually at the end of the show, I go over like events and stuff going on in the city. But did you have anything else that you wanted to throw out there?
0: Not really. I mean, I had fun. Oh, look at that, Green Velvet. I was about to ask you, you going to that show?
1: I played Low Green Velvet.
0: I know.
1: I'm thinking about it. I mean, it's tomorrow.
0: It's $10.
1: It's $10 at...
0: the TV bar.
1: TV bar, yeah. Bruce Bailey's playing too, so that should be good.
0: Who's New Agenda?
1: I don't know. So go for Green Velvet and Bruce Bailey, and while you're there, find out who New Agenda is.
0: And let me know.
1: Let us both know.
0: And don't download my podcast.
1: But yeah, that one's happening tomorrow at TV Bar. Also, I think happening the same night, just down the street, at Live. Is this the same one? Yes, it is. Mike, Agent X.
0: Ooh.
1: You know Mike Clark?
0: Yeah. I played with him, actually.
1: Yeah, I did, too. It's a funny story, because... It was actually an event that got double booked, and I had my night there. He had his night, and we both kind of showed up, and we're like, what's going on? And I had he forgot something, and I forgot something, and we both had what each other needed. Like, he brought his, USB drive, but forgot his laptop, and, I forgot my needles or something, and we're like, dude, we can totally help each other out. So I ended up just tagging the whole night, and it was a lot of fun.
0: That's good.
1: That's actually not how I met him. That's why I played my first gig with him. Mike Clark sold me my first record I ever bought in my life.
0: Oh.
1: When I was like 14.
0: Isn't that interesting?
1: Yeah. So he's making a comeback. He was in the hospital for a while.
0: Yeah, I seen that.
1: Yeah, but he's playing at Live, so you should go support him because he's a good guy.
0: How much is that show?
1: That one. They also have Raybone Jones, DJ Taz, DJ Maverick, Dwight, DJ Hit Johnson, Kevin Got Mixes, Dissard. Ben Heavenrich, David Allen, Dwayne Jensen. Dwayne Jensen's always really good. Reggie Harrell, Bruce Bailey. Whoa.
0: I've only heard two names.
1: Bruce Bailey. Just be at the bottom of the flyer. We got DJ Linda Clarter, but I'm surprised to see these names on there. Golf Clap, Nano 2 Hype, and Ryan Start.
0: Oh, really?
1: Well, I guess Mike always hangs out with Nano and Ryan Start a lot, so that kind of makes sense.
0: Those guys are some really good DJs, too.
1: Mm-hmm. Shouts out to Nano, by the way. A daddy now.
0: Oh, really?
1: Yeah. He has a little DJ now. But, I don't know. I'm trying to see... Oh, wow. That really sucks. It's not like him coming back from the hospital. It is a stolen equipment fundraiser for Mike Agent X Clark.
0: Really?
1: So he just got out of the hospital and he had a bunch of equipment stolen. That kind of sucks. So
0: welcome to Detroit.
1: Well, that's true. But yeah, go to his show. Give him a $10 donation, which is highly encouraged.
0: Yeah.
1: So yeah, a lot of good DJs. Also, happening Saturday night is Soul and Conga out at Motor City Wine, which is a beautiful venue. I don't know if you've ever been there.
0: Isn't it across the street from the works?
1: It is.
0: We were going to go there to go see Scrubfish, but we never went.
1: Yeah. You should have.
0: Yeah. Way to rub it in my face. Did you go? Exactly.
1: No. I went last time that they had him out, though, at Oslo.
0: Oh, okay.
1: So, but, no, Soul and Conga is really cool. It's, they have live percussionists and DJs, like rotating percussionists, rotating DJs. And one of my previous guests, Craig Huckabee, is the guy that runs that whole thing. So go over there, enjoy some nice wine, walk over to White Castle at 3 a.m. afterwards, and then go over to the works.
0: Oh, yeah, that's the place to go.
1: And then at 6 a.m., when you get done with the works, go over to White Castle again, because that's what you do.
0: Yeah.
1: And then hate yourself the next day.
0: I never hate myself after White Castle. I know Kathy hates me afterwards, though.
1: Right. Also happening Saturday is at Whiskey Disco, which is, we were just talking about it, right?
0: Yeah.
1: Oslo. Sludge People, and or Sludge Saturday, rather. And our good friend Dustin Alexander, a.k.a. Data, is playing. He's opening up. And one of the guys I just had on, Marshall Applewhite, a.k.a. Octo Red.
0: Homo.
1: Playing.
0: That's who that is, Homo.
1: Homo. There it goes. We got one out there. So see DJ Homo. That wasn't even clever.
0: No, not at all. I tried to be funny, and then it totally backfired.
1: Yeah.
0: Sorry, Joel.
1: Someone called The Friend is closing it out, though. I've never heard of The Friend.
0: Is he local? Does it have, like, a city by his name? Or
1: no, it just has a SoundCloud link.
0: Mm.
1: So I'm kind of curious.
0: So have you listened to that sludge music yet?
1: Yeah, he played it on my radio show.
0: Oh.
1: It was actually kind of cool.
0: It's interesting.
1: Yeah.
0: I guess he's, like, writing the whole genre.
1: Pretty much.
0: Like, because he's really good friends with Chris Smith, you know, Silvers.
1: Yeah.
0: Yeah, he was telling me that, like, he's basically writing the whole genre. And he has, like, over 100 songs already.
1: What?
0: Dude's a beast when it comes to making music.
1: Right.
0: Like, any genre, he can do it. I hate him.
1: Pretty much.
0: I think he gets all the power from his, like, beard. Like, it manifests, and he's just like, I can make music with it, and that's what happens. That's why I can't make music, because I can't grow a beard.
1: That's it. That's the secret. Also, on New Year's Eve, Mr. Terrence Parker will be playing a two-hour set at Max Bar. Apparently, they're serving until 4 a.m.
0: Aren't you playing a New Year's party?
1: I am. I'm going to get to that, but I figured I'd mention
0: TP
1: first.
0: Oh, my bad.
1: He's a little bigger than me. But, well, a little shorter than me. Yeah.
0: Yeah, you need that soundboard. I think I'm going to buy you one.
1: Yeah. Maybe I can just download an app for my iPod.
0: I was going to say, yeah, I can hook up my phone.
1: Yeah. Let me get that. The Burst Radio soundboard. Jeff Woodward used to have that on his phone when we do the Sunday show. You can just imagine Woodward with all the sounds.
0: I can't even imagine.
1: But, yeah, it's Max Bar and Lansing, so not in Detroit, but if you're in Lansing, which I know a lot of people are, you should probably go to that. Unless you want to make the trip all the way to Detroit. And if you do, I'm going to be playing at the Works with a bunch of people. I don't even know who all is on the lineup. It is Detroit Rave City number 2. And there's $12 pre-sales. Frankie Bones and DJ Assault are the headliners. It's put on by my friends over at Strange Love Productions. I'm trying to see who else is playing this.
0: I think it's like everyone from Strange Love on there.
1: Pretty much. Bobby Conway and Twiz are playing together.
0: As 94 West, I think, or East?
1: Maybe, I don't know.
0: So aren't you what are you playing as? Strictly Business?
1: Strictly Business with Broly.
0: How's that going?
1: Yeah, it's going okay. It's fun. It's fun to do every once in a while. I don't know. I don't even know like what to bring, because he's like, well, we're playing some house. And I'm like, all right, I'll bring Trance. Jesse James, Andy Cash. I'm not sure, but he's playing drum and bass.
0: Oh, Andy Cash. Yeah, I've heard that name before.
1: Jack Tripper. Woodward's playing with Disc, I guess. They're doing a tag set.
0: Oh, that should be interesting.
1: Dink and TK. Mm-hmm. Oh, maybe this is like all tags. Donald Juan and DJ Heinous. Jumanji and Bass Engine. Flip, you asshole. Get a tag partner. I don't even know who you are. Doctor Strange and Nova. Look at Zoologic. No one with him either.
0: They should put him with Flip.
1: Yeah. Link also playing solo, and Justin Vlad and Egghead and Stuyvesant are all playing solo as well.
0: How do you say his name? Link? Just
1: yeah, Link.
0: I always call him like Link.
1: There's a G in there.
0: Yeah. Love you, Gerald.
1: Myself and Broly are going to be playing on the outside stage. It says heated outside. I don't know about that.
0: Oh, it actually works out pretty well. I played a New Year's party there 2 years ago called Some Like It Hot, you know, the Coyote Cuts party, and they had a heated patio, like 10 up there. It was really nice.
1: Nice. Okay. So it might work. You also got Jay Flame and DJ Holographic, who is really awesome. She plays new disco.
0: Yeah.
1: And it's very sweet. playing with Benjamin Taylor, who I think I might know.
0: He's maybe a good DJ. He's a really good tech house artist.
1: Smurf is playing, Cause and Effect, Aaron Clark, Alex Miniacci.
0: Minisi, all right. It's Mini. I don't know how to pronounce his last name either, but
1: Cameron Oakley, Deke the Deeker, Caveman, Lockett. That's it.
0: Yeah, it's Lockett's first show.
1: That's a lot of DJs. So, pay what was it, like $15, and see like more DJs than you ever need to see in a night,
0: right?
1: Because this isn't Movement. Come on, guys.
0: What time's it going till? 5 or 6?
1: 6. It looks like it's the last slot on the backstage.
0: Oh my god. That's so long.
1: And of course, we have to mention happening Sunday, January 5th at our lovely home, Urban Bean Co., which I'll be back at next Wednesday. So if you want to come out to the show live and witness the shenanigans in person, you can do that.
0: I might have to come out to that one for a little bit. Cause yeah. It's New Year's. Wait, no, it's New Year's Day, right?
1: New Year's Day, not New Year's Eve.
0: I'll be hungover, but I might come out.
1: Yeah, it's fun. But yeah, happening from Urban Bean Co. in downtown Detroit is a live broadcast with DJ Thread, who I'm unfamiliar with, but same thing with the last DJ we had, and he was pretty good. It was actually the first time he ever played on turntables, because he thought we were going to have CDJs.
0: Who's that?
1: Zao DJ or something? I can't remember his name exactly. His name is Javon, though.
0: No, I've never heard of him.
1: Or Gia DJ or Zaya DJ or something. But yeah, he played on turntables for the first time. It was kind of funny. I had to like teach him how to like put the needle on and like how everything worked. And he actually did pretty good. So I was like, all right. That's the Sunday from 6 p.m. till 10 p.m. on burstradio.net or at Urban Bean Co., 200 Grand River, Detroit. And what else is going on? Also, on Saturday, January 11th, a show called 8 Isn't Enough at Mars Bar. I haven't seen anything going on there in a while.
0: No.
1: But
0: it's a nice venue, too.
1: Yeah, no, it is really nice. I know, who is playing that? Earl Mixon McKenney, Larry Vibe Maker, and Charlie and Brown, which is who is that? That is Bruce Bailey and Phil the Mix. Yeah, it's Larry's birthday, so go out and wish him a happy birthday. Also happening on Monday, January 13th, is Ravers Against World Starvation, Roz Serves a Beat, Will They Eat, January edition. And this is actually a really cool thing. I mention it every time on the show. But what happens is if you're unfamiliar with Roz, they set up tables at different parties around the city, and people can bring in canned foods, and just the people that run it donate them. But what they've been doing lately is a lot of times they'll work with promoters and say, hey, if you bring in a canned good, you can get whatever amount off your admission to the show. So,
0: yeah,
1: pretty cool.
0: We've done that a couple times.
1: But what they do on the second Monday of every month is they set up an event at I Am My Brother's Keeper Ministries in Detroit. And they, like all these kids that you just see out at parties and stuff, help volunteer and they'll help serve a meal to the homeless. And then they'll have a rotating DJ every month, and the DJ will play in the cafeteria area while the people eat. So it's a really cool thing. I don't know, for a good cause. So you should come and help. The last two things I want to mention, and this one will be your favorite.
0: What's that?
1: Intoxicating Trance 8.
0: Yes.
1: WHFR.
0: Trance music. I love it.
1: Believe it or not, it's something that Greg, DJ Disc, put together. And myself and him and I think Cashra Gold and Dave Demos are playing this one. So it should be fun. You get to play a bunch of trance. And that is on Thursday, February 6th on WHFR.FM or 89.3 FM if you're in the Dearborn area. And the last one, like we mentioned earlier, Vivid 3, put on by this guy over here, happening Saturday, April 19th.
0: Yes, that is correct.
1: And that one goes until 5 at the works, so.
0: Yeah. If you've ever been to one, it's pretty cool. I mean, it's usually a blacklight theme party, too. We had the back room of the works completely purple.
1: Really?
0: Yeah, it was nice. Yeah, I don't know. It was different to see the works in a different light, I guess you could say. But also kind of gross because it was so bright. You could see like all the like dirty grime everywhere.
1: There was no secret corners to sell drugs or have sex in.
0: That place. I love it. It's so...
1: You should put a black light in the bathroom.
0: We should not put a black light in the bathroom. We should put in the last stall in the guy's bathroom. You know that one's bad. I would hate to see what the DJ booth would look like, too.
1: See, I kind of miss the old DJ booth at the works. I mean, even though...
0: The one that was in the corner?
1: Yeah, because, like, it was funny because, like, literally that's where the party was at. Like, it wasn't on the dance floor.
0: No,
1: like.
0: It was back there. I think that's why they tore it apart.
1: Right?
0: I remember when I first started DJing, I was like, yes, I always wanted to DJ back here. And, like, I DJed there, like, twice, and then they tore it down. I'm like, this sucks.
1: I don't know. Do you have anything else you want to throw out there? Any links? Any shout-outs?
0: Yeah, once again, don't download this podcast.
1: Don't do it.
0: And shout-outs to everybody's mom out there that listen. I appreciate it. I want to say shout out to Sophia because I know she said that she was going to tune in, but her punk ass passed out on us. So thank you. That's my roommate, by the way.
1: Oh.
0: I want to say shout out to my friend Phil for listening. Thank you. That was the dude from Wyandotte.
1: Oh,
0: so
1: nice.
0: And my boss, he tuned in too.
1: Wicked. Hopefully you're not fired tomorrow.
0: I hope not. Yeah, like I said, thanks again for having me out. I'm going to enjoy this drive home.
1: Right.
0: Kind of not at all, but.
1: Yeah. You get to experience the other side, what it's like living out here.
0: It wouldn't be bad if it wasn't snowy and I had to go down a hill just to leave your house.
1: Yeah.
0: Like, that fence might be gone.
1: It's okay, because it wouldn't be the first time.
0: Yeah, it probably won't be the last time.
1: Right. But, yeah, I want to say thank you to everyone for tuning in. Of course, thank you to our guests. Mr. Enjoy over here. Thank you to Urban Bean Co. for hosting us, even though they're not tonight, as well as Ferran's Grand Trunk and First LLC for being our original homes. And, of course, thank you to Mr. Jeff of Doom, who does all of our hosting services. Even though we're based in Detroit, we are broadcast out of California on a guy's server that does it all for free for us. So.
0: Oh, that's cool.
1: Yeah, so we lucked out there. So thank you, Mr. Jeff of Doom. And I guess that about does it.
0: I guess so.
1: Yeah, so good night, everyone. Merry Christmas. Enjoy the last hour and 40 minutes of it.
0: I think that's how much time we got left.
1: Yeah, so peace out.

your back, you better run back. If I cut you slack, would you apologize? If I give you a moment,

rock, rock, rock.